0: on. It sounded like we were going to get one yesterday, at least from the president, but after a closed-door security briefing, there haven't been any updates.
1: That is Fox's Jeff Paul. Anti-ICE protests continue outside New Jersey's Delaney Hall ICE Detention Center. New Jersey Governor Mikey Sherrill at a press conference calling out Homeland Security.
2: They have not been running this facility well. They've not been running it competently. They have been increasing tensions in a way that's not helpful to public safety. This is not what we believe in here in New Jersey. We are doing our job. We are keeping the public safe.
1: Those protests have been going on for days and have led to several violent confrontations. Six people were arrested on Friday night. Details are emerging after a deadly bus crash in Virginia Friday where the driver hit several cars, killing five people and injuring over 40 others. Five of those hurt are still hospitalized. NTSB board member Tom Chapman.
3: We're looking for, sleep issues, distraction issues, potential drug and alcohol issues.
1: A preliminary report of that accident expected within 30 days. 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
10: Rain showers and thunderstorms move in tonight with mostly cloudy skies and a low of 61 degrees. East-southeast winds at 25 miles per hour, gust to 30 miles per hour. Sunday, rain showers and thunderstorms continue with partly sunny skies and a high of 79 degrees. Southeast winds at 15 miles per hour, gust to 25. Skies clear overnight Sunday, leaving mostly sunny skies on Monday and a high of 81. Northwest winds at 15 miles per hour continue gusting to 20 miles per hour. Tuesday, partly sunny with a high of 81. East winds at 15 miles per hour gust to 20. Wednesday, rain showers and thunderstorms roll in with partly sunny skies and a high of 83. Those showers going to continue through the end of the week. I'm weatherology meteorologist Bella Pimmon. That's KTIC weather on Classic Country, KTIC.
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2: Fox News, I'm Angelo Bavaro. President Trump is still weighing a peace deal with Iran.
3: The White House says that the president will not make any deal unless it satisfies America's hard lines. And that, of course, the main one is that Iran cannot have a nuclear weapon.
2: Fox's Alex Hogan. New Jersey Governor Mikey Sherrill with a message for anti-ICE protesters today.
4: I urge those protesting outside of Delaney Hall to bring the temperature down.
2: Clashes with officers, sometimes turning violent, have been ongoing outside the Delaney Hall ICE detention facility.
5: On Friday, acting U.S. Attorney General Todd Blanche shared pictures of bloody wounds and bruises, announcing that one man had been charged for kicking and biting ICE agents.
2: Fox's C.B. Cotton. Protesters allege poor conditions inside that facility. 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
9: Rain showers and thunderstorms move in tonight with mostly cloudy skies and a low of 61 degrees. East-southeast winds at 25 miles per hour, gust to 30 miles per hour. Sunday, rain showers and thunderstorms continue with partly sunny skies and a high of 79 degrees. Southeast winds at 15 miles per hour, gust to 25. Skies clear overnight Sunday, leaving mostly sunny skies on Monday and a high of 81. Northwest winds at 15 miles per hour continue gusting to 20 miles per hour. Tuesday, partly sunny with a high of 81. East winds at 15 miles per hour, gust to 20. Wednesday, rain showers and thunderstorms roll in with partly sunny skies and a high of 83. Those showers going to continue through the end of the week. I'm weatherology meteorologist Bella Pimm, and that's KTIC weather on Classic Country, KTIC.
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1: Still protesting, but not as violently. I'm Carmen Roberts, Fox News. As night falls on a seventh day of protest outside an ICE detention center in Newark, New Jersey, protesters for and against ICE are there. And rather than ICE agents, state police are in charge of security, a change Governor Mikey Sherrill enacted yesterday. Fox's Steve Harrigan is out Delaney Hall with more on that.
2: The police are being engaged, they're being called to, but there's not the threats or the real serious agitation that happens whenever an ICE agent appears. So a slight shift in tone. We're going to see if that carries over into the nighttime, if there will be violence. Now, it was Newark police out in front last night as well, and there was violence overnight. Police marched first with ballistic shields. They were followed by officers on horseback. They had to release chemical irritants, tear gas, and flashbang grenades in order to clear the street.
1: Anti-ICE protesters claim the detention center is not being run humanely. Virginia State Police charged the driver of the bus that crashed into several cars on I-95 yesterday with involuntary manslaughter. 48-year-old Jing Dong is from Staten Island, New York. That crash killed five people and injured more than 40. And the world is still waiting to hear from President Trump over whether he's accepted a deal to extend the ceasefire with Iran and reopen the Strait of Hormuz.
3: The White House says that he met with top aides for about 2 hours in the Situation Room discussing the latest of this potential deal. The president underscoring his demand that Iran can never possess a nuclear weapon. Iran laying out its demands, but the parliament national security leader saying this week. Iran wants, quote, the right to enrich uranium, possession of enriched uranium, authority over the Strait of Hormuz, and the removal of sanctions. Democrats are criticizing the administration, and they argue that this conflict is only strengthening the regime.
1: Fox's Alex Hogan reporting. 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
18: Rain showers and thunderstorms move in tonight with mostly cloudy skies and a low of 61 degrees. East-southeast winds at 25 miles per hour, gust to 30 miles per hour. Sunday, rain showers and thunderstorms continue with partly sunny skies and a high of 79 degrees. Southeast winds at 15 miles per hour, gust to 25. Skies clear overnight Sunday, leaving mostly sunny skies on Monday and a high of 81. Northwest winds at 15 miles per hour continue gusting to 20 miles per hour. Tuesday, partly sunny with a high of 81. East winds at 15 miles per hour, gust to 20. Wednesday, rain showers and thunderstorms roll in with partly sunny skies.

0: highs and a high of 83. Those showers going to continue through the end of the week. I'm weatherology meteorologist Bella Pym, and that's KTIC weather on Classic Country, KTIC.
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2: I'm Angelo Bavaro. Still awaiting word from President Trump on a potential peace deal with Iran.
3: The president underscoring his demand that Iran can never possess a nuclear weapon. Iran laying out its demands, with the parliament national security leader saying this week. Iran wants, quote, the right to enrich uranium, possession of enriched uranium, authority over the Strait of Hormuz, and the removal of sanctions.
2: That is Fox's Alex Hogan. Anti-ICE protests continue outside New Jersey's Delaney Hall Detention Center. Local officials have now set up a protected protest zone with barricades. Governor Mikey Sherrill.
4: We had put them off for at least one night, but we did not have a lot of time, and we knew that they were ready to engage in a way and clear out protesters.
2: Six people were arrested Friday night after clashes with police. 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
6: 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Also, President Trump has flexed a lot of political muscle this primary season. We'll identify the remaining races where his endorsement will matter. 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
7: Rain showers and thunderstorms move in tonight with mostly cloudy skies and a low of 61 degrees. East-southeast winds at 25 miles per hour, gust to 30 miles per hour. Sunday, rain showers and thunderstorms continue with partly sunny skies and a high of 79 degrees. Southeast winds at 15 miles per hour, gust to 25. Skies clear overnight Sunday, leaving mostly sunny skies on Monday and a high of 81. Northwest winds at 15 miles per hour continue gusting to 20 miles per hour. Tuesday, partly sunny with a high of 81. East winds at 15 miles per hour, gust to 20. Wednesday, rain showers and thunderstorms roll in with partly sunny skies and a high of 83. Those showers going to continue through the end of the week. I'm weatherology meteorologist Bella Pimmon. That's KTIC weather on Classic Country, KTIC.
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0: There have been several violent confrontations, and now state police also involved.
1: The police are being engaged, they're being called to, but there's not the threats or the real serious agitation that happens whenever an ICE agent appears. So a slight shift in tone. It was Newark police out in front last night as well, and there was violence overnight. The police marched first with ballistic shields. They were followed by officers on horseback. They had to release chemical irritants, tear gas, and flashbang grenades in order to clear the street. It took about half an hour, 45 minutes of really a back-and-forth combat.
0: That is Fox's Steve Harrigan. Still awaiting word from President Trump on a potential peace deal with Iran.
2: The president underscoring his demand that Iran can never possess a nuclear weapon. Iran laying out its demands, with the parliament national security leader saying this week. Iran wants, quote, the right to enrich uranium, possession of enriched uranium, authority over the Strait of Hormuz, and the removal of sanctions. Democrats are criticizing the administration, and they argue that this conflict is only strengthening the regime.
0: That is Fox's Alex Hogan. A bus driver from New York has been charged with multiple counts of involuntary manslaughter in connection with a crash that killed five people on Interstate 95 in Virginia on Friday. State police say more charges are pending against 48-year-old Jing Dong of Staten Island. Dong was among the dozens injured in that crash. Investigators say the bus failed to slow down when it was coming up on a construction zone. NTSB board member Tom Chapman.
3: We're looking for sleep issues, distraction issues, potential drug and alcohol issues.
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7: Rain showers and thunderstorms move in tonight with mostly cloudy skies and a low of 61 degrees. East-southeast winds at 25 miles per hour, gust to 30 miles per hour. Sunday, rain showers and thunderstorms continue with partly sunny skies and a high of 79 degrees. Southeast winds at 15 miles per hour, gust to 25. Skies clear overnight Sunday, leaving mostly sunny skies on Monday and a high of 81. Northwest winds at 15 miles per hour continue gusting to 20 miles per hour. Tuesday, partly sunny with a high of 81. East winds at 15 miles per hour, gust to 20. Wednesday, rain showers and thunderstorms roll in with partly sunny skies and a high of 83. Those showers going to continue through the end of the week. I'm weatherology meteorologist Bella Pym, and that's KTIC weather on Classic Country KTIC.
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1: 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Anti-ICE protests continue outside of the Delaney Hall detention facility in Newark, New Jersey.

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1: I'm Chris DeMeo. Anti-ICE protests continue outside a detention center in New Jersey.
2: They have not been running this facility well. They've not been running it competently. They have been increasing tensions in a way that's not helpful to public safety. This is not what we believe in here in New Jersey. We are doing our job. We are keeping the public safe.
1: Governor Mikey Sherrill, Homeland Security denies the allegations that the facility is not well run. Six people were arrested Friday night after skirmishes with police. President Trump reacting after several artists pulled out of his America 250 concert series.
3: He's floated the idea of canceling the concert and giving a speech instead.
1: Fox's Alex Hogan at the White House. Nearly two dozen are dead after a truck carrying refugees flipped over in Afghanistan. A government spokesman says that the truck fell into a ditch. 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
4: Rain showers and thunderstorms move in tonight with mostly cloudy skies and a low of 61 degrees. East-southeast winds at 25 miles per hour, gust to 30 miles per hour. Sunday, rain showers and thunderstorms continue, with partly sunny skies and a high of 79 degrees. Southeast winds at 15 miles per hour, gust to 25. Skies clear overnight Sunday, leaving mostly sunny skies on Monday and a high of 81. Northwest winds at 15 miles per hour continue gusting to 20 miles per hour. Tuesday, partly sunny with a high of 81. East winds at 15 miles per hour gust to 20. Wednesday, rain showers and thunderstorms roll in with partly sunny skies and a high of 83. Those showers going to continue through the end of the week. I'm weatherology meteorologist Bella Pimm, and that's KTIC weather on Classic Country KTIC.
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1: Down protests. I'm Chris DeMeo, Fox News. Anti-ICE protests are continuing outside the Delaney Hall Detention Center in Newark, New Jersey, but the demonstrations have eased up a bit. Fox's Steve Harrigan is there and says things have changed when state police started getting involved.
2: The police are being engaged, they're being called to, but there's not the threats or the real serious agitation that happens whenever an ICE agent appears. So a slight shift in tone. It was Newark police out in front last night as well, and there was violence overnight. The police marched first with ballistic shields. They were followed by officers on horseback. They had to release chemical irritants, tear gas, and flashbang grenades in order to clear the street. It took about half an hour, 45 minutes of really a back-and-forth combat.
1: New Jersey Governor Mikey Sherrill ordered state police to start taking over security. Well, the world is still waiting to hear from President Trump over whether he's accepted a deal to extend the ceasefire with Iran and reopen the Strait of Hormuz.
3: I'm in no hurry. I'd like to say I'm in a hurry because, you know, gasoline prices are going to come tumbling down. But if you're going to be in a hurry, you're not going to make a good deal. And slowly but surely, we're getting, I think, what we want. And if we don't get what we want, we're going to end it a different way.
1: The president on Fox's My View with Lara Trump.
4: The White House says that he met with top aides for about 2 hours in the Situation Room discussing the latest of this potential deal. The president underscoring his demand that Iran can never possess a nuclear weapon. Iran laying out its demands with the Parliament National Security Leader saying this week. Iran wants, quote, the right to enriched uranium, possession of enriched uranium, authority over the Strait of Hormuz, and the removal of sanctions. Democrats are criticizing the administration, and they argue that this conflict is only strengthening the regime.
1: That's Fox's Alex Hogan reporting from the White House. 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
9: Rain showers and thunderstorms move in tonight with mostly cloudy skies and a low of 61 degrees. East-southeast winds.

0: winds at 25 miles per hour, gust to 30 miles per hour. Sunday, rain showers and thunderstorms continue with partly sunny skies and a high of 79 degrees. Southeast winds at 15 miles per hour, gust to 25. Skies clear overnight Sunday, leaving mostly sunny skies on Monday and a high of 81. Northwest winds at 15 miles per hour continue gusting to 20 miles per hour. Tuesday, partly sunny with a high of 81. East winds at 15 miles per hour gust to 20. Wednesday, rain showers and thunderstorms roll in with partly sunny skies and a high of 83. Those showers going to continue through the end of the week. I'm weatherology meteorologist Bella Pimmon. That's KTIC weather on Classic Country KTIC.
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2: I'm Chris DeMeo. Anti-ICE protests continue outside a detention center in New Jersey.
3: They have not been running this facility well. They've not been running it competently. They have been increasing tensions in a way that's not helpful to public safety. This is not what we believe in here in New Jersey. We are doing our job. We are keeping the public safe.
2: Governor Mikey Sherrill, Homeland Security denies the allegations that the facility is not well run. Six people were arrested Friday night after skirmishes with police. President Trump reacting after several artists pulled out of his America 250 concert series.
4: He's floated the idea of canceling the concert and giving a speech instead.
2: Fox's Alex Hogan at the White House. Nearly two dozen are dead after a truck carrying refugees flipped over in Afghanistan. A government spokesman says that the truck fell into a ditch. 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
5: Rain showers and thunderstorms move in tonight with mostly cloudy skies and a low of 61 degrees. East-southeast winds at 25 miles per hour, gust to 30 miles per hour. Sunday, rain showers and thunderstorms continue, with partly sunny skies and a high of 79 degrees. Southeast winds at 15 miles per hour, gust to 25. Skies clear overnight Sunday, leaving mostly sunny skies on Monday and a high of 81. Northwest winds at 15 miles per hour continue gusting to 20 miles per hour. Tuesday, partly sunny with a high of 81. East winds at 15 miles per hour gust to 20. Wednesday, rain showers and thunderstorms roll in with partly sunny skies and a high of 83. Those showers going to continue through the end of the week. I'm weatherology meteorologist Bella Pimmon. That's KTIC weather on Classic Country KTIC.
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0: weatherology meteorologist Derek Height with a significant weather update. A severe thunderstorm warning has been issued until 11:30 p.m. tonight for Saunders and Lancaster counties. As of 10:40 p.m., the strongest portion of the storm is located near Raymond, pushing north at about 20 miles an hour. This storm has the potential for both large hail and strong straight-line winds. Hail the size of quarters and winds up to 60 miles an hour are likely. For your safety, stay inside and away from windows until the storm passes. Large hail and strong winds can easily shatter glass, causing injury. If you're caught outside, take shelter in a sturdy building or a hardtop car. Take shelter now. Once again, a severe thunderstorm warning continues until 11:30 p.m. tonight for Saunders and Lancaster counties. Bear in mind, this storm has the potential for hail the size of quarters and winds up to 60 miles an hour are likely. Stay tuned for additional updates. I'm meteorologist Derek Height. 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
1: 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He said,

she came to see him one last time. Oh, and we all wondered if she would. And it kept running through my mind, this time he's over her for good.

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0: I'm weatherology meteorologist Derek Height with a significant weather update. A severe thunderstorm warning continues until 11:30 p.m. tonight for Saunders and Lancaster counties. As of 10:40 p.m., the strongest part of the storm was located near Raymond, pushing north at around 20 miles an hour. Both large hail and straight-line winds are possible with this storm. Hail the size of quarters and winds up to 60 miles an hour are likely. Once again, a severe thunderstorm warning continues until 11:30 p.m. tonight for Saunders and Lancaster counties. Remember, this storm has the potential for quarter-size hail and wind gusts to 60 miles an hour. Stay tuned for additional updates. I'm meteorologist Derek Height. 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
2: No deal yet. I'm Deborah Valentine, Fox News. No acceptance yet from President Trump on a proposal for a peace agreement with Iran. Fox's Jackie Abanez.
3: Much of the world still waiting to see if President Trump will accept a tentative agreement to end the U.S. war with Iran. Mr. Trump was briefed on the latest proposal in the Situation Room. Now, the deal would reportedly reopen the Strait of Hormuz and ease U.S.

0: restrictions on Iranian ports and frozen assets. It would also give negotiators 60 days to iron out a longer-term agreement on Iran's nuclear program and enriched uranium stockpile. Defense Secretary Pete Hegseth says the U.S. is ready to resume military action if needed.
1: President Trump on Fox's My View with Lara Trump discusses U.S. options if Tehran refuses to abandon its nuclear program.
2: We wipe out their military. We wipe out their Navy, their Air Force, their anti-aircraft. We wipe out everything. We wipe out their leadership, and then we wipe out their leadership a second time. And then a two-and-a-half time, we're dealing with the other half. And by the way, they're much more reasonable, and you could say that's regime change.
1: Several Americans injured in an Iranian strike on a Kuwaiti airbase. NEI's protests continue outside of Delaney Hall Detention Facility in Newark, New Jersey. There have been several violent confrontations.
3: The police are being engaged. They're being called to, but there's not the threats or the real serious agitation that happens whenever an ICE agent appears. So a slight shift in tone. It was Newark police out in front last night as well, and there was violence overnight. The police marched first with ballistic shields. They were followed by officers on horseback. They had to release chemical irritants, tear gas, and flashbang grenades in order to clear the street. It took about half an hour, 45 minutes of really a back-and-forth combat.
1: Fox's Steve Harrigan. 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
17: Rain showers and thunderstorms move in tonight with mostly cloudy skies and a low of 61 degrees. East-southeast winds at 25 miles per hour, gust to 30 miles per hour. Sunday, rain showers and thunderstorms continue with partly sunny skies and a high of 79 degrees. Southeast winds at 15 miles per hour, gust to 25. Skies clear overnight Sunday, leaving mostly sunny skies on Monday and a high of 81. Northwest winds at 15 miles per hour continue gusting to 20 miles per hour. Tuesday, partly sunny with a high of 81. East winds at 15 miles per hour, gust to 20. Wednesday, rain showers and thunderstorms roll in with partly sunny skies and a high of 83. Those showers going to continue through the end of the week. I'm weatherology meteorologist Bella Pimmon. That's KTIC weather on Classic Country KTIC.
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2: News. I'm Chris DeMeo. President Trump still not decided on a peace deal with Iran.
3: I'm in no hurry. I'd like to say I'm in a hurry because, you know, gasoline prices are going to come tumbling down. But if you're going to be in a hurry, you're not going to make a good deal. And slowly but surely, we're getting, I think, what we want. And if we don't get what we want, we're going to end it a different way.
2: The president on Fox's My View with Lara Trump. Anti-ICE protesters continue outside a detention center in New Jersey.
4: They have not been running this facility well. They have not been running it competently. They have been increasing tensions in a way that's not helpful to public safety. This is not what we believe in here in New Jersey. We are doing our job. We are keeping the public safe.
2: The governor, Mikey Sherrill. The final two victims found of this week's implosion of a Washington State paper mill. 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
5: Rain showers and thunderstorms move in tonight with mostly cloudy skies and a low of 61 degrees. East-southeast winds at 25 miles per hour, gust to 30 miles per hour. Sunday, rain showers and thunderstorms continue, with partly sunny skies and a high of 79 degrees. Southeast winds at 15 miles per hour, gust to 25. Skies clear overnight Sunday, leaving mostly sunny skies on Monday and a high of 81. Northwest winds at 15 miles per hour continue gusting to 20 miles per hour. Tuesday, partly sunny with a high of 81. East winds at 15 miles per hour gust to 20. Wednesday, rain showers and thunderstorms roll in with partly sunny skies and a high of 83. Those showers going to continue through the end of the week. I'm weatherology meteorologist Bella Pimm, and that's KTIC weather on Classic Country, KTIC.
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1: The temperature is lowered. I'm Chris DeMeo, Fox News. Anti-ICE protests are continuing outside of the Delaney Hall Detention Center in Newark, New Jersey, but the demonstrations have eased a bit. Fox's Steve Harrigan is there and says things changed when state police started getting involved.
2: The police are being engaged, they're being called to, but there's not the threats or the real serious agitation that happens whenever an ICE agent appears. So a slight shift in tone. It was Newark police out in front last night as well, and there was violence overnight. The police marched first with ballistic shields. They were followed by officers on horseback. They had to release chemical irritants, tear gas, and flashbang grenades in order to clear the street. It took about half an hour, 45 minutes of really a back and forth combat.
1: New Jersey Governor Mikey Sherrill ordered state police to start taking over security. There were six arrests on Friday night. President Trump's still considering a peace deal between the U.S. and Iran to extend the ceasefire.
3: I'm in no hurry. I'd like to say I'm in a hurry because, you know, gasoline prices are going to come tumbling down. But if you're going to be in a hurry, you're not going to make a good deal. And slowly but surely, we're getting, I think, what we want. And if we don't get what we want, we're going to end it a different way.
1: The president on Fox's My View with Lara Trump.
4: Much of the world still waiting to see if President Trump will accept a tentative agreement to end the U.S. war with Iran. Mr. Trump was briefed on the latest proposal in the Situation Room. Now, the deal would reportedly reopen the Strait of Hormuz and ease U.S. restrictions on Iranian ports and frozen assets. It would also give negotiators 60 days to iron out a longer-term agreement on Iran's nuclear program and enriched uranium stockpile. Secretary Pete Hegseth says the U.S. is ready to resume military action if needed.
1: That's Fox's Jackie Ibanez reporting. 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
8: Rain showers and thunderstorms move in tonight with mostly cloudy skies and a low of 61 degrees. East-southeast winds at 25 miles per hour, gust to 30 miles per hour. Sunday, rain showers and thunderstorms continue with partly sunny skies and a high of 79 degrees. Southeast winds at 15 miles per hour, gust to 25. Skies clear overnight Sunday, leaving mostly sunny skies on Monday and a high of 81. Northwest winds at 15 miles per hour continue gusting to 20 miles per hour. Tuesday, partly sunny with a high of 81. East winds at 15 miles per hour gust to 20. Wednesday, rain showers and thunderstorms roll in with partly sunny skies and a high of 83. Those showers going to continue through the end of the week. I'm weatherology meteorologist Bella Pimm, and that's KTIC weather on Classic Country KTIC.
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1: News. I'm Chris DeMeo. President Trump still not decided on a peace deal with Iran.
2: I'm in no hurry. I'd like to say I'm in a hurry because, you know, gasoline prices are going to come tumbling down. But if you're going to be in a hurry, you're not going to make a good deal. And slowly but surely, we're getting, I think, what we want. And if we don't get what we want, we're going to end it a different way.
1: The president on Fox's My View with Lara Trump. Anti-ICE protesters continue outside a detention center in New Jersey.
3: They have not been running this facility well. They have not been running it competently. They have been increasing tensions in a way that's not helpful to public safety. This is not what we believe in here in New Jersey. We are doing our job. We are keeping the public safe.
1: The governor, Mikey Sherrill. The final two victims found of this week's implosion of a Washington State paper mill. America's listening to Fox News.
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4: Rain showers and thunderstorms move in tonight with mostly cloudy skies and a low of 61 degrees. East-southeast winds at 25 miles per hour, gust to 30 miles per hour. Sunday, rain showers and thunderstorms continue, with partly sunny skies and a high of 79 degrees. Southeast winds at 15 miles per hour, gust to 25. Skies clear overnight Sunday, leaving mostly sunny skies on Monday and a high of 81. Northwest winds at 15 miles per hour continue gusting to 20 miles per hour. Tuesday, partly sunny with a high of 81. East winds at 15 miles per hour gust to 20. Wednesday, rain showers and thunderstorms roll in with partly sunny skies and a high of 83. Those showers going to continue through the end of the week. I'm weatherology meteorologist Bella Pimmon. That's KTIC weather on Classic Country KTIC.
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on a warm summer's evening, on a train bound for nowhere, I met up with a gambler. We were both too tired to sleep, so we took turns of staring

0: Iranian port in violation of the U.S. blockade. Fox's Jeff Paul is in Dubai with more.
1: Despite President Trump saying that he was going to lift the U.S. blockade over the Strait of Hormuz, CENTCOM putting out a statement making it very clear that is clearly not the case. U.S. military officials putting out a statement saying after issuing 20 warnings to a Gambia-flagged vessel trying to sail towards an Iranian port, a U.S. aircraft fired on the ship with a Hellfire missile hitting the ship's engine room and disabling that vessel. All of this, of course, happening as we wait for any developments coming from the White House regarding a potential deal between the U.S. and Iran. It sounded like we were going to get one yesterday, at least from the president, but after a closed-door security briefing, there haven't been any updates.
0: Several Americans were injured in an Iranian strike on a Kuwaiti airbase. Kuwait's Ministry of Foreign Affairs posted on X that his country condemns and denounces the recent attack. President Trump has not yet announced a final decision on Tehran's latest peace proposal. NEI's protesters continued Saturday night outside Delaney Hall in Newark, New Jersey. Police fired tear gas. Protesters who want Delaney Hall shut down also set a big fire. New Jersey's Governor Mikey Sherrill ordered a protected protest zone to try and quell violence.
2: We had put them off for at least one night, but we did not have a lot of time, and we knew that they were ready to engage in a way and clear out protesters.
0: Governor Sherrill ordered state police to take over security. Six arrests reported Friday, five of whom were outside agitators. Demonstrations began over alleged conditions inside. 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
16: Rain showers and thunderstorms move in tonight with mostly cloudy skies and a low of 61 degrees. East-southeast winds at 25 miles per hour, gust to 30 miles per hour. Sunday, rain showers and thunderstorms continue with partly sunny skies and a high of 79 degrees. Southeast winds at 15 miles per hour, gust to 25. Skies clear overnight Sunday, leaving mostly sunny skies on Monday and a high of 81. Northwest winds at 15 miles per hour continue gusting to 20 miles per hour. Tuesday, partly sunny with a high of 81. East winds at 15 miles per hour, gust to 20. Wednesday, rain showers and thunderstorms roll in with partly sunny skies and a high of 83. Those showers going to continue through the end of the week. I'm weatherology meteorologist Bella Pym, and that's KTIC weather on Classic Country KTIC.
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1: News. I'm Deborah Valentine. As the U.S. continues to consider Iran's latest peace proposal, U.S. forces fire on a ship heading towards an Iranian port in violation of the U.S. blockade.
2: After issuing 20 warnings to a Gambia-flagged vessel trying to sail towards an Iranian port, a U.S. aircraft fired on the ship with a Hellfire missile, hitting the ship's engine room and disabling that vessel.
1: Fox's Jeff Paul reporting from Dubai. Two Carroll County Sheriff's deputies were fired upon Friday night during a welfare check. Carroll County Deputy Logan Utt died of his injuries. A massive manhunt is underway in Virginia for the alleged shooter, Michael Puckett. He is considered armed and extremely dangerous. More from Fox 8's Gretchen Spenger.
3: U.S. Marshals are offering a $10,000 reward for information leading to his arrest.
1: The second deputy was saved by his bulletproof vest. 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
4: Rain showers and thunderstorms move in tonight with mostly cloudy skies and a low of 61 degrees. East-southeast winds at 25 miles per hour, gust to 30 miles per hour. Sunday, rain showers and thunderstorms continue with partly sunny skies and a high of 79 degrees. Southeast winds at 15 miles per hour, gust to 25. Skies clear overnight Sunday, leaving mostly sunny skies on Monday and a high of 81. Northwest winds at 15 miles per hour continue gusting to 20 miles per hour. Tuesday, partly sunny with a high of 81. East winds at 15 miles per hour, gust to 20. Wednesday, rain showers and thunderstorms roll in with partly sunny skies and a high of 83. Those showers going to continue through the end of the week. I'm weatherology meteorologist Bella Pimm, and that's KTIC weather on Classic Country KTIC.
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0: Before the 1870s, if you wanted beef, you had to live where cattle were raised. 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
1: The temperature is lowered. I'm Chris DeMeo, Fox News. Anti-ICE protests are continuing outside of the Delaney Hall detention facility in Newark, New Jersey, but the demonstrations have eased up a bit. Fox's Steve Harrigan is there and says things have changed when state police started getting involved.
2: The police are being engaged, they're being called to, but there's not the threats or the real serious agitation that happens whenever an ICE agent appears. So a slight shift in tone. It was Newark police out in front last night as well, and there was violence overnight. The police marched first with ballistic shields. They were followed by officers on horseback. They had to release chemical irritants, tear gas, and flashbang grenades in order to clear the street. That took about half an hour, 45 minutes of really a back-and-forth combat.
1: New Jersey Governor Mikey Sherrill ordered state police to start taking over security. There were six arrests on Friday night. President Trump's still considering a peace deal between the U.S.

0: come tumbling down. But if you're going to be in a hurry, you're not going to make a good deal. And slowly but surely, we're getting, I think, what we want. And if we don't get what we want, we're going to end it a different way.
1: The president on Fox's My View with Lara Trump.
2: Much of the world still waiting to see if President Trump will accept a tentative agreement to end the U.S. war with Iran. Mr. Trump was briefed on the latest proposal in the Situation Room. Now, the deal would reportedly reopen the Strait of Hormuz and ease U.S. restrictions on Iranian ports and frozen assets. It would also give negotiators 60 days to iron out a longer-term agreement on Iran's nuclear program and enriched uranium stockpile. Defense Secretary Pete Hegseth says the U.S. is ready to resume military action if needed.
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15: Rain showers and thunderstorms move in tonight with mostly cloudy skies and a low of 61 degrees. East-southeast winds at 25 miles per hour, gust to 30 miles per hour. Sunday, rain showers and thunderstorms continue with partly sunny skies and a high of 79 degrees. Southeast winds at 15 miles per hour, gust to 25. Skies clear overnight Sunday, leaving mostly sunny skies on Monday and a high of 81. Northwest winds at 15 miles per hour continue gusting to 20 miles per hour. Tuesday, partly sunny with a high of 81. East winds at 15 miles per hour, gust to 20. Wednesday, rain showers and thunderstorms roll in with partly sunny skies and a high of 83. Those showers going to continue through the end of the week. I'm weatherology meteorologist Bella Pym, and that's KTIC weather on Classic Country KTIC.
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1: News, and I'm Chris DeMeo. Still awaiting word from President Trump on his deal, on a peace deal with Iran that could put an end to the war.
2: The White House says that he met with top aides for about 2 hours in the Situation Room discussing the latest of this potential deal. The president underscoring his demand that Iran can never possess a nuclear weapon.
1: Fox's Alex Hogan. Two remaining missing victims are found after this week's implosion of a paper mill plant in Washington State.
3: As of this afternoon, our office has recovered and identified all 9 missing individuals, along with one that was transported to St. John's Medical Center.
1: Kellett's County Coroner Dana Tucker. 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
4: Rain showers and thunderstorms move in tonight with mostly cloudy skies and a low of 61 degrees. East southeast winds at 25 miles per hour, gust to 30 miles per hour. Sunday, rain showers and thunderstorms continue with partly sunny skies and a high of 79 degrees. Southeast winds at 15 miles per hour, gust to 25. Skies clear overnight Sunday, leaving mostly sunny skies on Monday and a high of 81. Northwest winds at 15 miles per hour continue gusting to 20 miles per hour. Tuesday, partly sunny with a high of 81. East winds at 15 miles per hour gust to 20. Wednesday, rain showers and thunderstorms roll in with partly sunny skies and a high of 83. Those showers going to continue through the end of the week. I'm weatherology meteorologist Bella Pimm, and that's KTIC weather on Classic Country, KTIC.
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1: No deal. I'm Deborah Valentine, Fox News. No decision yet from President Trump on the latest peace proposal from Iran following top-level meetings at the White House. More from Fox's Alex Hogan at the White House.
2: The White House says that he met with top aides for about 2 hours in the Situation Room discussing the latest of this potential deal. The president underscoring his demand that Iran can never possess a nuclear weapon. Iran laying out its demands, with the Parliament National Security Leader saying this week. Iran wants, quote, the right to enrich uranium, possession of enriched uranium, authority over the Strait of Hormuz, and the removal of sanctions. Democrats are criticizing the administration, and they argue that this conflict is only strengthening the regime.
1: Several Americans injured in an Iranian strike on a Kuwaiti airbase. Kuwait's Ministry of Foreign Affairs posted on X that his country condemns and denounces the attack. The Department of Homeland Security says the Newark ICE facility has been secured following another night of unrest. More from Fox's Jackie Abanez.
3: Video from earlier shows police deploying tear gas and flashbangs to disperse the large crowds. Several protesters were also seen being taken into custody. The scene has since calmed and the crowds have largely dispersed. A mandatory curfew is now in effect until for about a half mile of Delaney Hall. It runs from 9 p.m. until 6 in the morning. Demonstrations have been growing for a

0: posed within a half-mile radius of the Delaney Hall ICE detention facility following days of those violent protests. Violators face arrest after receiving a warning. The curfew in effect from 9 p.m. to 6 a.m. each day until further notice. 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
14: Rain showers and thunderstorms move in tonight with mostly cloudy skies and a low of 61 degrees. East-southeast winds at 25 miles per hour, gust to 30 miles per hour. Sunday, rain showers and thunderstorms continue with partly sunny skies and a high of 79 degrees. Southeast winds at 15 miles per hour, gust to 25. Skies clear overnight Sunday, leaving mostly sunny skies on Monday and a high of 81. Northwest winds at 15 miles per hour continue gusting to 20 miles per hour. Tuesday, partly sunny with a high of 81. East winds at 15 miles per hour, gust to 20. Wednesday, rain showers and thunderstorms roll in with partly sunny skies and a high of 83. Those showers going to continue through the end of the week. I'm weatherology meteorologist Bella Pimmon. That's KTIC weather on Classic Country KTIC.
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2: I'm Deborah Valentine. Homeland Security says any ICE protests have been quelled outside an ICE detention center in Newark, New Jersey. An update from Fox's Jackie Ibanez.
3: Video from earlier shows police deploying tear gas and flashbangs to disperse the large crowds. Several protesters were also seen being taken into custody. The scene has since calmed and the crowds have largely dispersed.
2: Newark's mayor has put in place a curfew each night from 9 p.m. to 6 a.m. within a half-mile radius of the facility. Anybody who violates it faces arrest. All 11 victims killed in Tuesday's chemical tank implosion at a packaging facility in Longview, Washington, now recovered. Cowlitz County Coroner Dana Tucker.
4: Our office immediately began preparing for what we knew would be one of the most significant tragedies our community has experienced since the eruption of Mount St. Helens.
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7: Rain showers and thunderstorms move in tonight with mostly cloudy skies and a low of 61 degrees. East-southeast winds at 25 miles per hour, gust to 30 miles per hour. Sunday, rain showers and thunderstorms continue with partly sunny skies and a high of 79 degrees. Southeast winds at 15 miles per hour, gust to 25. Skies clear overnight Sunday, leaving mostly sunny skies on Monday and a high of 81. Northwest winds at 15 miles per hour continue gusting to 20 miles per hour. Tuesday, partly sunny with a high of 81. East winds at 15 miles per hour, gust to 20. Wednesday, rain showers and thunderstorms roll in with partly sunny skies and a high of 83. Those showers going to continue through the end of the week. I'm weatherology meteorologist Bella Pimm, and that's KTIC weather on Classic Country, KTIC.
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2: 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I met Husker volleyball legend Jordan Larson.
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0: facility in Newark, New Jersey, but demonstrations have eased a bit. Fox's Steve Harrigan is there and says things have changed when state police started getting involved.
1: The police are being engaged, they're being called to, but there's not the threats or the real serious agitation that happens whenever an ICE agent appears. So a slight shift in tone. It was Newark police out in front last night as well, and there was violence overnight. The police marched first with ballistic shields. They were followed by officers on horseback. They had to release chemical irritants, tear gas, and flashbang grenades in order to clear the street. That took about half an hour, 45 minutes of really a back-and-forth combat.
0: And New Jersey Governor Mikey Sherrill ordered state police to start taking over security. There were six arrests on Friday night. President Trump still considering a peace deal between the U.S. and Iran to extend the ceasefire.
2: I'm in no hurry. I'd like to say I'm in a hurry because, you know, gasoline prices are going to come tumbling down. But if you're going to be in a hurry, you're not going to make a good deal. And slowly but surely, we're getting, I think, what we want. And if we don't get what we want, we're going to end it a different way.
0: The president on Fox's My View with Lara Trump.
3: Much of the world still waiting to see if President Trump will accept a tentative agreement to end the U.S. war with Iran. Mr. Trump was briefed on the latest proposal in the Situation Room. Now, the deal would reportedly reopen the Strait of Hormuz and ease U.S. restrictions on Iranian ports and frozen assets. It would also give negotiators 60 days to iron out a longer-term agreement on Iran's nuclear program and enriched uranium stockpile. Defense Secretary Pete Hegseth says the U.S. is ready to resume military action if needed.
0: Fox's Jackie Ibanez. 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
7: Rain showers and thunderstorms move in tonight with mostly cloudy skies and a low of 61 degrees. East-southeast winds at 25 miles per hour, gust to 30 miles per hour. Sunday, rain showers and thunderstorms continue with partly sunny skies and a high of 79 degrees. Southeast winds at 15 miles per hour, gust to 25. Skies clear overnight Sunday, leaving mostly sunny skies on Monday and a high of 81. Northwest winds at 15 miles per hour continue gusting to 20 miles per hour. Tuesday, partly sunny with a high of 81. East winds at 15 miles per hour gust to 20. Wednesday, rain showers and thunderstorms roll in with partly sunny skies and a high of 83. Those showers going to continue through the end of the week. I'm weatherology meteorologist Bella Pym, and that's KTIC weather on Classic Country, KTIC.
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1: I'm Deborah Valentine. President Trump speaking from the White House Saturday evening as he considers Iran's latest peace proposal.
2: I'm in no hurry. I'd like to say I'm in a hurry because, you know, gasoline prices are going to come tumbling down. But if you're going to be in a hurry, you're not going to make a good deal. And slowly but surely, we're getting, I think, what we want. And if we don't get what we want, we're going to end it a different way.
1: Reuters reporting that state media in Iran says Iran's Revolutionary Guard Navy claims 28 vessels passed through the Strait of Hormuz in the past 24 hours, despite the U.S. military blockade. There's been no response from U.S. officials about the claim. Ukraine's military says it hit Russia's Saratov oil refinery overnight as fighting between Ukraine and Russia continues. The extent of the damage and potential injuries has not yet been released. 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
1: Rain showers and thunderstorms move in tonight with mostly cloudy skies and a low of 61 degrees. East-southeast winds at 25 miles per hour, gust to 30 miles per hour. Sunday, rain showers and thunderstorms continue with partly sunny skies and a high of 79 degrees. Southeast winds at 15 miles per hour, gust to 25. Skies clear overnight Sunday, leaving mostly sunny skies on Monday and a high of 81. Northwest winds at 15 miles per hour continue gusting to 20 miles per hour. Tuesday, partly sunny with a high of 81. East winds at 15 miles per hour gust to 20. Wednesday, rain showers and thunderstorms roll in with partly sunny skies and a high of 83. Those showers going to continue through the end of the week. I'm weatherology meteorologist Bella Pym, and that's KTIC weather on Classic Country KTIC.
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1: Hey, did you know there are more than 94 million cattle in the United States? 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
1: No agreement yet. I'm Deborah Valentine, Fox News. No decision yet from President Trump on the latest peace proposal from Iran following top-level meetings at the White House. More from Fox's Alex Hogan.
2: The White House says that he met with top aides for about 2 hours in the Situation Room discussing the latest of this potential deal. The president underscoring his demand that Iran can never possess a nuclear weapon. Iran laying out its demands, but the Parliament National Security Leader saying this week. Iran wants, quote, the right to enrich uranium, possession of enriched uranium, authority over the Strait of Hormuz, and the removal of sanctions. Democrats are criticizing the administration, and they argue that this conflict is only strengthening the regime.
1: There's been no comment from the White House as to a report from Reuters that Iran state media is reporting. The Iranian Revolutionary Guard Navy says 28 vessels traveled through the Strait of Hormuz in the past 24 hours, despite the U.S. blockade. The Department of Homeland Security says the Newark ICE facility has been secured following another night of unrest. More from Fox's Jackie Abanez.
3: Video from earlier shows police deploying tear gas and flashbangs to disperse the large crowds. Several protesters were also seen being taken into custody. The scene has since calmed and the crowds have largely dispersed. A mandatory curfew is now in effect until for about a half mile of Delaney Hall. It runs from 9 p.m. until 6 in the morning. Demonstrations have been growing for about a week or so amid allegations.

0: Ross Brock announced that a mandatory curfew would be imposed within a half-mile radius of the Delaney Hall ICE detention facility. Following days of violent protests, violators face arrest after receiving a warning. 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
14: Rain showers and thunderstorms move in tonight with mostly cloudy skies and a low of 61 degrees. East-southeast winds at 25 miles per hour, gust to 30 miles per hour. Sunday, rain showers and thunderstorms continue with partly sunny skies and a high of 79 degrees. Southeast winds at 15 miles per hour, gust to 25. Skies clear overnight Sunday, leaving mostly sunny skies on Monday and a high of 81. Northwest winds at 15 miles per hour continue gusting to 20 miles per hour. Tuesday, partly sunny with a high of 81. East winds at 15 miles per hour, gust to 20. Wednesday, rain showers and thunderstorms roll in with partly sunny skies and a high of 83. Those showers going to continue through the end of the week. I'm weatherology meteorologist Bella Pimmon. That's KTIC weather on Classic Country, KTIC.
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2: Fox News. I'm Deborah Valentine. President Trump speaking from the White House Saturday evening as he considers Iran's latest peace proposal.
3: I'm in no hurry. I'd like to say I'm in a hurry because, you know, gasoline prices are going to come tumbling down. But if you're going to be in a hurry, you're not going to make a good deal. And slowly but surely, we're getting, I think, what we want. And if we don't get what we want, we're going to end it a different way.
2: Reuters reporting that state media in Iran says Iran's Revolutionary Guard Navy claims 28 vessels passed through the Strait of Hormuz in the past 24 hours, despite the U.S. military blockade. There's been no response from U.S. officials about the claim. Ukraine's military says it hit Russia's Saratov oil refinery overnight as fighting between Ukraine and Russia continues. The extent of the damage and potential injuries has not yet been released. 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
5: We'll start off this morning with temperatures in the 60s, hitting a high of 81 by afternoon. Cloud cover sticks around throughout the day with breezy conditions too. We're expecting areas of showers and storms. We could see a few strong to severe storms as well. Decreasing clouds into tonight, a low around 56. Then mostly sunny skies for the day on Monday with a high around 84. Partly cloudy skies for Monday night as temperatures dip back to 57. We top out at 80 for the day on Tuesday with isolated showers and storms and mostly cloudy skies. We'll still see isolated activity for Tuesday night, mostly cloudy as we drop back to 57. A chance of showers and storms continues into the day on Wednesday with a high around 80, staying mostly cloudy along with gusty winds. Breezy conditions for Wednesday night, a continued chance of showers and storms, mostly cloudy with a low in the upper 50s. Thursday's forecast also includes a chance of showers and storms, with mostly cloudy skies, a high in the lower 80s with windy conditions still. Showers and storms are likely Thursday night, a low of 58. I'm weatherology meteorologist Regina Cole, and that's KTIC weather on Classic Country KTIC.
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1: Lowering the temperature. I'm Pam Cuso, Fox News. State officials stepping in New Jersey following another round of violent confrontations between ICE agents and protesters at an immigration detention facility.
2: Video from earlier shows police deploying tear gas and flashbangs to disperse the large crowds. Several protesters were also seen being taken into custody. The scene has since calmed and the crowds have largely dispersed. A mandatory curfew is now in effect until for about a half mile of Delaney Hall. Runs from 9 p.m. until 6 in the morning. Demonstrations have been growing for about a week or so amid allegations of unsafe and inhumane conditions inside the facility. The state's governor and other Democratic officials also claim they have been denied access while attempting to visit detainees.
1: That's Fox's Jackie Ibanez. Red lines have been drawn, and there's no telling if a ceasefire between the U.S. and Iran will be extended. President Trump tells Fox he's in no hurry.
3: We wipe out their military. We wipe out their Navy, their Air Force, their anti-aircraft. We wipe out everything. We wipe out their leadership, and then we wipe out their leadership a second time. And then a two and a half time, we're dealing with the other half. And by the way, they're much more reasonable, and you could say that's regime change.
1: Among the sticking points, the reopening of the Strait of Hormuz. Yesterday, the U.S. military stopped a merchant ship trying to break through its blockade. State media in Iran reporting that according to the Navy of Iran's Revolutionary Guard, 28 vessels passed through the strait in the past 24 hours. To southern Lebanon, where Israeli forces say they've captured a strategic castle on a mountaintop. This marks a major gain for Israel in its war against Hezbollah. The military says it's their deepest incursion into the country in more than 26 years. 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
6: Temperatures being 30 degrees above average.
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7: We'll start off this morning with temperatures in the 60s, hitting a high of 81 by afternoon. Cloud cover sticks around throughout the day with breezy conditions too. We're expecting areas of showers and storms. We could see a few strong to severe storms as well. Decreasing clouds into tonight, a low around 56. Then mostly sunny skies for the day on Monday with a high around 84. Partly cloudy skies for Monday night as temperatures dip back to 57. We top out at 80 for the day on Tuesday with isolated showers and storms and mostly cloudy skies. We'll still see isolated activity for Tuesday night. Mostly cloudy as we drop back to 57. A chance of showers and storms continues into the day on Wednesday with a high around 80, staying mostly cloudy along with gusty winds. Breezy conditions for Wednesday night, a continued chance of showers and storms, mostly cloudy with a low in the upper 50s. Thursday's forecast also includes a chance of showers and storms, with mostly cloudy skies, a high in the lower 80s with windy conditions still. Showers and storms are likely Thursday night, a low of 58. I'm weatherology meteorologist Regina Kroll, and that's KTIC weather on Classic Country KTIC.
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2: Stevens, the U.S. continues to consider Iran's latest peace proposal as U.S. forces fired on a ship heading toward an Iranian port in violation of a U.S. blockade.
3: After issuing 20 warnings to a Gambia-flagged vessel trying to sail towards an Iranian port, a U.S. aircraft fired on the ship with a Hellfire missile, hitting the ship's engine room and disabling that vessel.
2: And that's Fox's Jeff Paul in Dubai. Two Carroll County Sheriff's deputies were fired on Friday night during a welfare check. Deputy Logan Utt died of his injuries. A massive manhunt is underway in Virginia for the alleged shooter, Michael Puckett, considered armed and dangerous.
4: U.S. Marshals are offering a $10,000 reward for information leading to his arrest.
2: And that's Fox 8's Gretchen Spengler. The second deputy was saved by his bulletproof vest. 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
8: We'll start off this morning with temperatures in the 60s, hitting a high of 81 by afternoon. Cloud cover sticks around throughout the day with breezy conditions too. We're expecting areas of showers and storms. We could see a few strong to severe storms as well. Decreasing clouds into tonight, a low around 56. Then mostly sunny skies for the day on Monday with a high around 84. Partly cloudy skies for Monday night as temperatures dip back to 57. We top out at 80 for the day on Tuesday with isolated showers and storms and mostly cloudy skies. We'll still see isolated activity for Tuesday night. Mostly cloudy as we drop back to 57. A chance of showers and storms continues into the day on Wednesday with a high around 80, staying mostly cloudy along with gusty winds. Breezy conditions for Wednesday night, a continued chance of showers and storms, mostly cloudy with a low in the upper 50s. Thursday's forecast also includes a chance of showers and storms, with mostly cloudy skies, a high in the lower 80s with windy conditions still. Showers and storms are likely Thursday night, a low of 58. I'm weatherology meteorologist Regina Kroll, and that's KTIC weather on Classic Country KTIC.
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2: Bill seemingly did it backwards. 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
4: hello folks,
2: Tori Taft, Mark Bishop,
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2: Lauren Talley,
6: hey,
2: Kevin Williams,
7: hey, I'm here,
2: and the one and only Bill Gaither, who reminds us, that'd be me, to find true wisdom, not just learning, in the one answer that is true, the answer found in Christ.
1: And that's right, my friends. And my guests today are filled with the assurances of hope, home, and the help given through the gospel. Now, let's get started today. It's going to be good.
7: It is going to be good.
1: Here's a great convention.

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0: GVB, Gaither Vocal Band up now. This is a little iron sharpening iron, right? Steel on steel.
2: That's true.
0: Woody. One of the writers in a room.

0: a great scriptural truth sung by one of the finest vocal lineups ever. That's the Gaither Vocal Band, Steel on Steel.
1: That's good stuff.
2: Here we go.
0: It's on now.
3: Some pray for this moment.
0: And others pray about it.
3: You got it. It's called the word of the day, and we've been searching high and low, start to finish, A to Z, deep and wide, to find that perfect word. Here it comes, sports fans. The word is forfend. Forfend.
4: Forfend.
0: Forfend.
3: It is a verb. Forfend.
5: Oh, wait a minute. When you said verb, goodness. I know it. Forfend. Yes. Oh. The forfend. Kevin? Bill, do you remember that? The forfend was an automobile.
6: Hey, Kevin. You didn't ring the bell.
5: Listen up as I ring the bells of heaven. Here we go. The forfend was an automobile that was manufactured back in the 1950s by the McDonald McDougal Company, and it was designed to compete with the Edsel. No offense, Bill. McDonald McDougal actually stayed out of Detroit and established their plant in Van Wert, Indiana.
3: Oh, yeah.
5: Mistake number one. They modified the Edsel and modeled it very closely. Mistake number two. And then the forefend actually boasted elegance, a lot of precision. It had three engines and five wheels. It's unfortunate because it had no windshield.
4: Oh, wow.
5: The engines were very big. Yeah, with no windshield, you couldn't drive over 5 miles an hour. It was innovation, or was it marketing genius? Either way, it was mistake number three. And in 1954, they produced four of them, and production declined significantly in subsequent years. Corporate executives couldn't see why sales were plummeting. Drivers couldn't see at all. McDonald McDougal then declared bankruptcy and left the existing 12 models there somewhere in Van Wert. We don't know where. And I just remember that cute slogan, Bill, you'll remember this, ride the wave of the future in a new forfend. You can't see out, you can't see in. That was a anybody remember that?
0: And you can't take it on a roundabout.
5: No, it was the roundabout.
4: Okay.
7: I remember that.
4: Oh, yeah. Who doesn't?
7: Yeah,
4: Here's the real definition. Forefend is used in context relating to some kind of real or pretended danger or other unpleasantness.
0: Well, that checks out.
4: Exactly. In humorous and ironic use, forefend typically appears in the phrase, heaven forfend. It's kind of like heaven forbid. It expresses an usually ironic desire that something not happen or not be done. So in general use, if you forefend something unwanted or undesirable, you ward it off or prevent it, and if you forfend yourself from or against something, you protect or preserve yourself from it. Wow. You know, yours is shorter and funnier. However, here's an example. Heaven forfend that people actually pick up dictionaries and read them.
5: Oh, I see. Wow. Interesting.
3: Yeah.
5: Well, I, how could one man be so wrong?
7: Well, I don't know. I thought I had a friend, Frederick, who fixed fenders for forfends.
5: Yes. Oh, Frederick. Yeah, the forfend fender fixer.
7: He was a forfend fender fixer from Florida.
3: You can forfend bad record sales by getting there first to set up your table. Hey, Bill, this voice is in the room.
8: We have one of the voices of this group in this room. His name is...
3: Help him. Pat Barton.
8: Pat Barton.
3: You're a good friend, Pat
9: Barton. He's dying over there. 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
8: Pat Barton.
3: Perfect. Hey, here are the Guardians.
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2: And Kim Hopper.
1: Hey, Tori, what time is it?
2: Well, hey, Hoppers, it's time. I'm glad you asked me that because it is time for a Mayberry moment.
3: Here we go.
2: Here it goes.
4: From one of the most iconic shows in television history, the common sense, family-oriented storylines of the Andy Griffith Show left its mark on millions, including our resident trivial expert.
2: That's right.
4: And I did pronounce that correct. To bring you this Mayberry moment, here's Kevin.
2: Kevin.
5: Would to God that you got as excited about the word of the day as you do this. But anyway. So, to preface this, we do this game every now and then, but we've got some serious Andy trivia people in the room here.
3: It's on.
5: Four or five. So we'll do some questions that are a little easier, and you guys might want to bow out of those. And then on some of the harder ones, you can join in. So who would have been the Mayberry barber?
6: Floyd.
2: That would be Floyd.
5: Anybody remember?
2: Come on, Floyd.
4: Are we just going to call him out, or do we raise hands?
5: Well, however you want to do it. Bill, I think you got that one, right?
6: Floyd, yeah.
5: What was Floyd's last name? Do you remember?
7: Forfend.
4: He fixed fenders.
6: Harvey.
5: Yeah. And it was not Floyd the barber.
8: No. I got it.
9: Okay. Woody has his hand up.
8: Lawson.
5: Floyd Lawson.
3: Whoa.
5: That's exactly right.
3: Point of order.
5: You got it.
3: Point of order. Right, Floyd had two last names.
5: Okay. Go ahead.
3: In one particular episode, he was Floyd Colby.
5: Mm-hmm.
3: And then he became Floyd.
6: But not for long.
3: Not for long.
2: No.
4: Was that
2: his married name?
4: The first season, he wasn't played by Howard McNair.
5: Yep. No, he wasn't. Exactly. And then
3: you're bringing out the nerd in us. Right?
2: You guys are freaks.
5: And then as the seasons went on, Howard McNair suffered a stroke, and they wrote him back in where he could be seated.
9: That's right.
5: Even though it looked like they did some camera tricks, made it look like he was walking in and out of the courthouse, but he was seated, and Andy wanted to continue working with him.
6: Surely they
5: really
6: did.
5: Really great.
6: Not.
5: Well, Bill, we'll do the same for you.
9: I thought we already had.
5: Yes.
2: That's right.
5: And we did when you died 10 years ago.
4: AI was here a lot quicker.
5: That's right.
2: Ushered it in.
10: Well, folks, that's it. That's the Mayberry moment right here on Homecoming Radio.

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0: Well, this one's going back a few years. The Roop Sisters and The Right Road. And if you're driving right now, thanks for taking Homecoming Radio on your journey. We'd like to think this is the right road to be on. Are you

0: Hi, this is Russ Taff. Hey, Daniel, what time is it?
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2: get it away.
3: Take whatever you have and give it away.
4: Dana recently experienced random kindness 2 weeks ago following a windstorm that toppled a large pine tree onto her driveway. She said she was unable to get her vehicle out of the garage because of the fallen tree. When she was online looking for a tree service, Dana heard the sound of chainsaws. When she went out to her front window, she observed two neighbors and their teenage boys cutting up the tree and filling a dump trailer with the cleared debris.
5: Nice.
4: They cut the stump right at the ground, so when they were done, you could hardly tell there was ever a tree there. They did an incredible job and helped me out in a huge way. I want people to know about my wonderful neighbors. It's this kind of generosity that stands as an example to all of us that it's much better to give than to receive. Bringing us today's reminder to
2: Give It Away!

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3: Back here at Homecoming Radio with one of our featured co-hosts in the room, Lauren Talley. And if you think the Talley name is just limited to what we know now as Lauren and her immediate Talley Trio family, there's a lot of talent in that family name.
4: We've been around a long time, Daniel. My mom and dad started out their careers with different groups. My dad started out with the Hoppers. My mom with a group called the Songmasters. And my Uncle Kirk began his career also with the Hoppers, but he started out as a 16-year-old boy. And he just came out and set the stage on fire every night. And the Cathedrals hired him to sing tenor. And during that time in his career, he recorded one of the most iconic songs I think that's ever been in gospel music. Yeah. Has a fantastic message. And man, does he sing the roof off of A Man Who Can.
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5: Yep.
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0: It is so encouraging and quite fun to hear from you. 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
1: Joyce in Scappoose, Oregon says, when the news on TV is so depressing, your music is the very best. Keep doing what you are doing. Yeah. I love it.
2: Nice. Yeah.
3: Laura in South Carolina writes, just want to say how much I enjoy listening to Homecoming Radio. It's the only station set in my car. I love to sing along as the Spirit moves me, especially on songs about God's saving grace. When the Spirit moves me to dance, however, that can present a problem.
4: Watch yourself, Laura.
2: Sometimes when I'm on the interstate, I wish the Spirit would move the car in front of me.
5: Careful, Laura.
2: Well, Beth says the best thing they ever did was put Bill Gaither on the radio. Now I'll never cancel my subscription. Well, there you go, Beth.
6: Well, what a ringing endorsement.
7: Yeah. Come and listen in to a radio station. I still love the radio. I watch TV every now and then. But
2: watch the radio every day. Yeah. That's what you do.
5: Bill Sagan back to taking the radio back to black and white. He's a purist.
7: But there is still something about the radio, and we love your notes, and when you keep in touch with us, makes us smile and have a good time.
6: Yes. There are a lot of different cuts on Because Helios, and Gloria and I are happy with all of them. This one we did with a vocal band with Michael and Wes and David and me, I guess.
2: Yeah. I'd say you were there.
4: That would be you.
7: And Mark was also on the camera. So here it is.

0: Okay. Wow. Yeah. Oh, you know, that song has been literally been sung around the world. That is Because He Lives by the Vocal Band.
1: Our goal today was to bring you a smile, and I'm not sure what the rest of the goal was.
2: If only someone had written it down.
3: Well, our goal today was to remind you that the home you've longed to find and the only hope in this life is in one person, Christ Himself. All while encouraging you to find true wisdom, not just learning in the one answer that is true, the answer found in Christ.
4: That's right.
1: And that will do it for today, but join us the next time where we'll be sure to sing once again, I think, some of your favorites.
3: Yeah. Mm-hmm. Hey, before time gets away from us, I want to give a great big thank you to our support staff, including Jeff Abbey in the booth.
5: Hey,
3: Dave Van Wyk, Lynn, Gina, Kelly, yeah. Brianna, Stan, Adam, yeah. and all yeah. the behind the scenes folks.
0: That was a kazoo salute.
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1: New Zealand did not have any W's.
10: No W's in New Zealand. 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
1: You know what? 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
10: Bye. 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
12: Fireworks and flashbangs. I'm Pam Husso, Fox News. Another chaotic scene at an immigration detention center in New Jersey, despite measures to separate protesters from ICE agents.
13: State officials say protesters started breaching into the zone set up for law enforcement, pressing up against those police barricades and shields. Police had to disperse the crowd using tear gas and flashbang grenades. Authorities accused some people of starting a fire on the streets. The New Jersey Attorney General's office says some protesters Saturday evening also refused to follow orders to make way for cars driving employees out of Delaney Hall. They say most people gathered outside complied with the state police's request to clear a pathway. A limited number did not comply and took dangerous actions, including deploying fireworks and throwing gas canisters at law enforcement.
12: Fox's Madeline Rivera. Yesterday, Democratic Governor Mikey Sherrill called out protesters from out of state and urged them to stay away. As President Trump weighs a deal with Iran, he's reportedly asking for some tweaks.
14: Reports indicate President Trump is holding the line in negotiations with Iran, demanding several amendments to the proposed agreement during a Situation Room meeting late last week. Now, the president spoke with Fox News over the weekend, indicating the United States is very close to a good deal. President Trump making clear the military option remains on the table if Iran doesn't sign his deal. Secretary of War Pete Hegseth traveled to Singapore, where he echoed echoed President Trump's desire to reach an agreement with Iran, adding that the U.S. military capabilities are the most powerful incentive for Iran to give up its nuclear ambitions.
12: That's Fox's Trey Yingst. Meantime, Israeli Prime Minister Benjamin Netanyahu says he is expanding maneuvers in Lebanon to, quote, deepen Israel's grip on places that were under Hezbollah's control. America's listening to Fox News.
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25: We'll start off this morning with temperatures in the 60s, hitting a high of 81 by afternoon. Cloud cover sticks around throughout the day with breezy conditions, too. We're expecting areas of showers and storms. We could see a few strong to severe storms as well. Decreasing clouds into tonight, a low around 56. Then mostly sunny skies for the day on Monday with a high around 84. Partly cloudy skies for Monday night as temperatures dip back to 57. We top out at 80 for the day on Tuesday with isolated showers and storms and mostly cloudy skies. We'll still see isolated activity for Tuesday night, mostly cloudy as we drop back to 57. A chance of showers and storms continues into the day on Wednesday with a high around 80, staying mostly cloudy along with gusty winds. Breezy conditions for Wednesday night, a continued chance of showers and storms, mostly cloudy with a low in the upper 50s. Thursday's forecast also includes a chance of showers and storms, with mostly cloudy skies, a high in the lower 80s with windy conditions still. Showers and storms are likely Thursday night, a low of 58. I'm weatherology meteorologist Regina Cole, and that's KTIC weather on Classic Country KTIC.
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0: 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I'm your host, R.P. Smith. I've been mostly holding down the fort by myself this past week. It's Vacation Bible School week at Baroque Church. And even though three of my grown children are involved with churches closer to the communities where they live, they come back to help with Vacation Bible School. My son Zane, who is still involved at Baroque Church, takes a few days off of breaking colts and day working to teach a class. Beth helps, as she has for years, and since we had two granddaughters spending the week with us, the days have been pretty quiet and the evenings a bit more lively. I'm not mentioning this just to brag on my family. I am proud of the commitment that they make both this week and also for the Mason City Rodeo Bible Camp that is coming up later in the month. I bring it up to remind myself that if I had all the help I might have had for those weeks that have added up over the years, I doubt the ranch would be in much of a different situation than it is now. But the difference that these events have made in the lives of the participants will have eternal consequences. I'm reminded of the story of Jesus in the home of Martha and Mary, reminding hard-working Martha that Mary had made the better choice by taking the time to learn from Jesus. Caleb was here on Memorial Day, and we worked hard at getting paddocks set up for both sheep and cattle to be better prepared for me to be on my own. We did receive a nice rain at the end of last week, and we are trying to ration out the range to take the most advantage possible from it. My Memorial Day was not spent for its intended purpose, which leads me to back up a week and share a poem that does honor the reason for that day is set aside, to remember those who paid the ultimate price for the freedom we so often take for granted. I wrote this poem many years ago. It was inspired by a visit to Arlington National Cemetery. I've titled this piece, Seven Horses, Bay. Seven horses, bay. Green the grass, silently we watched them pass, six empty saddles in the sun, led on their way by mounted one. The day is bright, the band is play, a flag-covered casket borne away. With his life a young man did pay for some distant land's Independence Day. Swallow hard this lump in my throat, the band it does not miss a note. As his comrades file by, I brush my cheek, a tear to dry. In the distance the music fades, stone markers offer no accolades. Another is added with date and name, but does the world remain the same? The shattered silence seems to stun, three volleys, seven for 21. More shots fired than his life on earth, too fast they passed, days from his birth. Have I the right to question why any more young men should die in a war whose outcome I can't foresee? What is the price of liberty? I have the right. It has been bought by other men who bravely fought. In each heart a choice is made, liberty preserved or liberty betrayed. Our founding fathers did not know if seeds of freedom would root and grow, but they waged the battle anyway, as battles still are fought today. There is a place where heroes rest, who sought justice for those oppressed. Their dreams live on and do not stay, where grass is green and horses bay. Thanks for riding along on Homegrown this morning. Hoping that the Lord blesses you real good today, that he is raining on your place, and that our happy trails cross again soon. I'm R.P. Smith.
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5: We'll start off this morning with temperatures in the 60s, hitting a high of 81 by afternoon. Cloud cover sticks around throughout the day with breezy conditions too. We're expecting areas of showers and storms. We could see a few strong to severe storms as well. Decreasing clouds into tonight, a low around 56. Then mostly sunny skies for the day on Monday with a high around 84. Partly cloudy skies for Monday night as temperatures dip back to 57. We top out at 80 for the day on Tuesday with isolated showers and storms and mostly cloudy skies. We'll still see isolated activity for Tuesday night. Mostly cloudy as we drop back to 57. A chance of showers and storms continues into the day on Wednesday with a high around 80, staying mostly cloudy along with gusty winds. Breezy conditions for Wednesday night, a continued chance of showers and storms, mostly cloudy with a low in the upper 50s. Thursday's forecast also includes a chance of showers and storms, with mostly cloudy skies, a high in the lower 80s with windy conditions still. Showers and storms are likely Thursday night, a low of 58. I'm weatherology meteorologist Regina Kroll, and that's KTIC weather on Classic Country KTIC.
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Me and some of the boys were sitting around the other night. Started talking about politics, religion, love, and life. And what a shame it was about 9/11. And what about hell? And what about heaven? And is there or isn't there angels here on earth? And then one guy said, well, you can take that for what it's worth. If it's something I can see or something I can touch, well, I might believe in all that stuff. So I just had to say to him,

0: And then I said, who went through the pain and smiled through the tears on the day of your birth? She counted your fingers and toes, and thank God you were whole. Son, you ought to know who loved you first.
1: That's right.
0: And who always came running every time you cried out. How many more things have you forgotten about? And who tried their best to teach you wrong from right? And how many nights did she leave on a light while she waited and prayed till you came in? And who'll be there for you right up to the end?

0: 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Classic Country KTIC. It is time now for funeral information. Kenneth Wiestewald, 68, of West Point. A private family service will be held at St. Michael's Cemetery. Arrangements by Stokely Funeral Home for Kenneth Wiestewald, 68, of West Point. Victor Hegeman, formerly of Howells. A funeral mass will be held at Saints Peter and Paul Catholic Church in Howells on July 3rd at 10:30 a.m. with a luncheon to follow. That's for Victor Hegeman, formerly of Howells. That is funeral information for today. You can read funeral information anytime with the obit section of KTICradio.com.
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1: Still waiting. I'm Paul Stevens, Fox News. President Trump has reportedly responded to a peace deal that U.S. and Iranian negotiators reached last week.
2: Reports indicate President Trump is holding the line in negotiations with Iran, demanding several amendments to the proposed agreement during a Situation Room meeting late last week. Now, the president spoke with Fox News over the weekend, indicating the United States is very close to a good deal. President Trump making clear the military option remains on the table if Iran doesn't sign his deal. Secretary of War Pete Hegseth traveled to Singapore, where he echoed President Trump's desire to reach an agreement with Iran, adding that the U.S. military capabilities are the most powerful incentive for Iran to give up its nuclear ambitions.
1: And that is Fox's Trey Yingston, Tel Aviv. Meantime, we get news that Israeli troops have captured a strategic mountain topped with a crusader-built castle in southern Lebanon in the deepest incursion into that country in more than a quarter century, that word from the Israeli military today. Protests continue outside an ICE facility in New Jersey where protesters say detainees are holding a hunger strike over some alleged poor living conditions.
3: State officials say protesters started breaching into the zone set up for law enforcement, pressing up against those police barricades and shields. Police had to disperse the crowd using tear gas and flashbang grenades. Authorities accused some people of starting a fire on the streets. The New Jersey Attorney General's office says some protesters Saturday evening also refused to follow orders to make way for cars driving employees out of Delaney Hall. They say most people gathered outside complied with the state police's request to clear a pathway. A limited number did not comply and took dangerous actions, including deploying fireworks and throwing gas canisters at law enforcement.
1: And that's Fox's Madeline Rivera. 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
6: Showers and thunderstorms are likely early on today, otherwise staying partly sunny with our highs in the upper 70s and mid-80s throughout Iowa, the upper 70s and upper 80s throughout Nebraska, the upper 80s and mid-90s throughout Kansas, and the lower to upper 80s throughout Missouri. Some scattered showers early tonight, then staying partly cloudy with our lows in the upper 50s and lower 60s throughout Iowa, the upper 40s and lower 60s throughout Nebraska, the mid-50s and lower 70s throughout Kansas, and the lower 60s and lower 70s throughout Missouri. For today's forecast, a slight chance for some rain showers early on, mostly cloudy with our high nearing 81. Partly cloudy skies overnight tonight with a low around 56. Sunny with a high of 84 throughout Monday, then partly cloudy 57 Monday night. Some rain showers are possible into Tuesday, otherwise cloudy with a high nearing 80. Then scattered showers may continue throughout Tuesday night with a low around 57. Showers and thunderstorms possible into Wednesday, cloudy with a high nearing 80. And more rain may continue into Wednesday night with a low around 58. Still a chance for some rain on Thursday, otherwise cloudy with a high of 80, then showers Thursday night. I'm weatherology meteorologist Kara Foster, and that's KTIC weather in 840 country.
7: The Tabernacle Choir and Orchestra at Temple Square.

friends in new places, joining together in song and experiencing the uplifting power of music. The music you'll hear today comes from a few of the songs that were shared as part of our tour. These are our songs of hope.

For more than a century, the Tabernacle Choir at Temple Square has been touring the globe, seeking to bring joy, peace, faith, and hope to all who listen. This tour has been unique. Using technology, these songs of hope were shared not only with those attending in a concert venue, but also with tens of thousands more watching by live stream from far away, even in different countries. For one performance, my wife and I traveled to Bogota, Colombia, where we gathered with hundreds of others to watch the live concert taking place more than 1,800 miles to the south in Lima, Peru. During the concert, a guest artist began to sing the hymn, "I Am a Child of God." As he sang, something unexpected happened. Nearly the entire audience of 35,000 strong began to sing along, so fervently that the artist reverently lowered his microphone and allowed the audience to carry the music. Together, they sang in one voice.

As we watched the live stream, we marveled at what we were witnessing. And then, suddenly, the 500 or so people gathered with us in Bogota also began to sing along. In that moment, a feeling, one of hope and trust in God, transcended miles and borders and found its way deep into our hearts as we sang. While this unfolded, we noticed a young man quietly remove his hat, take out his phone, and begin recording what was happening. When the concert ended, my wife and I approached him and asked what he had felt in that moment. He shared that he had felt direction from God, clarity about what his next step in life needed to be. His eyes were bright. His heart was filled with hope. Through the music, the Spirit of God had simultaneously touched the hearts of a multitude in Lima and of a young man in Bogota, even though they were thousands of miles apart. Songs of hope, music that inspires, lyrics that lift, the Spirit of God at work.

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0: Hi there, it's Red Steigall, and I'd really appreciate you pouring yourself a cup of coffee and joining me for Cowboy Corner every Sunday afternoon at 4 on KTIC.
1: Good morning and welcome to Walk in the Light. Today we're going to be continuing on with the message that Aaron was speaking on last week, called Cast Down But Not Destroyed. Here's Aaron now.
2: So do you think there's false doctrine out there today? Well, let's not be so naive, dear God. It's got to be everywhere. It's got to be down there and down here and over here and there and there and there and there. It's got to be dripping. It's got to be everywhere. And he's saying, dear Lord, I can find it in Proverbs. This old strange woman says, Proverbs 2:16, you don't have to go there, but it says, to deliver you from the strange woman, even the stranger who flatters with her words. Proverbs 5:20 says, my son, why will you be ravished with a strange woman and embrace the bosom of a stranger? Proverbs 6:24, and that they may keep you from the strange woman, from the stranger who flatters with her words. Proverbs 22:14, the mouth of a strange woman is a deep pit, for he that is abhorred of the Lord shall fall into it. Proverbs 23:27, for a whore is a deep ditch and a strange woman is a narrow pit. And all the instruction for all time is to stay away from this stuff. Get away from it. Get away from it. Run. Get the heck out. Run from her house. And you guys, we've got to be open to instruction if we're going to be wise in this hour. Can I get an amen? Failure to listen to this is going to bring about destruction. And I want you guys to imagine this. Can you imagine not making the finish line? All y'all Christians, right? Up in here, you're Christians, right? Everybody wants to make the finish line, be saved, go to heaven, right? Can you imagine coming short of that? Can you imagine believing the lie that would keep you from going to heaven? Can you concept the idea of believing a false doctrine and having a false hope that would not lead you to the place of heaven? And yet you look outside, you look into Nebraska, you look into the Midwest, how many people are getting the good gospel message? How many? Few. Few there be that find it is what Jesus said, Sam. Few. Few there be that find it. We better be motivated to get out there and tell the whole wide world about Jesus. Amen? That's right. Can you imagine what that would be like? While knowing truth, oh God, open our ears and our eyes to this message. Hebrews 10:26 was the scripture that I got saved on. Hebrews 10:26 says, for if we willfully sin, after that we've received the knowledge of the truth, there remains no more sacrifice for sins, but a certain fearful looking for of judgment, right? And fiery indignation, which shall devour the adversaries. You can go on and you can see that there is a judgment of everything. I have to stop right there. Verse 31 says, it's a fearful thing to fall into the hands of a living God. My God, that scripture got to me that night. Seems like so long ago. And I bowed the knee and I said, dear Jesus, I need you tonight. I've run so long. I put things in front of you and I need you tonight. And Christ came into my heart that night. In church, we need to still hear gospel preaching. Amen. The church is full of so much doctrine. I've got a list of it here. I'm going to spare you from that doctrine. All the doctrines of legalism, all the doctrines of hypergrace, all the doctrines of this, that, and the other. There's doctrine after doctrine after doctrine, but is it sound doctrine? And are you interested? Anybody interested in the Word of God in this hour? About this woman, Proverbs 30, verse 20, it says that such is the way of an adulterous woman. She eateth, she wipes her mouth, and says, I've done no wickedness. Interesting scripture. What about, I've done nothing wrong. She gets herself stately, wipes her mouth, and goes on. Proverbs 5, verse 4, we're working right through the scripture. But her end is bitter wormwood, sharp as a two-edged sword. Her feet go down to death. Her steps take hold on hell, lest thou shouldest ponder the path of life. Her ways are movable. You ever seen a snake go across the ground? You ever seen that? This woman can move like no other. She can shake and twist and do every other thing. But thou canst not know them. She keeps you busy. This spirit tries to keep you busy and from reflecting on the things of God, wants to take your eye off Jesus at night. I want to ask you guys, what do you think about when you lay your head on the pillow at night? Where does it go? Amen. I hope so. But I'll be honest.com, it doesn't always go there. Come on now. She brings familiar spirits to dog your trail. Anybody know what a familiar spirit is? It's familiar to you. It knows your besetting sin and it's going to dog your trail, follow you around. In fact, I can go to cities and I can still hear demon spirits and feel demon spirits that would cry out and say, come back. I can feel that because I have a discernment. I could feel those things that want to draw you back. It could have been something you were tied in with a long time ago. The devil will come back and bring those things. But I want to tell you, go to verse 5:7. Hear what God is saying in this hour. O ye children, depart not from the words of my mouth. Get back to the word of God. Get back to seeking the word of God. Get back to the truth of the living word and you'll be changed. Amen. And set free. Hallelujah. 8 says, remove thy way far from her. Come not nigh the door of her house, lest thou give thy honor unto others and thy years unto the cruel. Lest strangers be filled with your wealth, and thy labors be in the house of a stranger, and thou mourn at the last when thy flesh and thy body are consumed. Now that's talking about physical adultery and how it's going to rot you, how it is. It's, you think it's forbidden fruit, but it's a fruit full of worms. There's nothing to it. It was a facade. Amen. It was a lie. But what about spiritual adultery? It's the exact same forbidden fruit that turns into worms. And it'll rot out the inside of us. And yet it's everywhere dripping. Remember the honey? Remember the oil? And it's deceptive. And the thing about deception is it's deceiving. I'm going to ask again, what are you going to bed with? Where's your focus? Is it on the kingdom? Is it on your plans or your car? You know, we can obsess over the silliest things, like the best deal we could ever get. And that could be on your mind or whatever it is. It was interesting. I want to go back to my testimony. Go to Psalm 20, verse 7. Because the Saturday before I preached, before I got hurt, this was my daily readings. And I want to ask you guys, do you think God is able to talk to you through the Word of God? Amen. You think so? Amen. Does He talk to you guys through the Word of God? Amen. Go ahead, pull that up. I read this and I was like, see, my whole plan was to buy this car on the Monday, okay? And here I'm on Saturday and I'm preparing for the message that day 2 weeks ago. And I get this scripture, Dad, can you read it?
3: Some trust in chariots.
2: And I'm sitting there and the Holy Ghost is going da-ding, da-ding. Like when you feel the throbbing of the whole thing. And so I look up the word chariots and you know what the word means? Vehicle. And I'm like, Janet. I'm like, are you serious? God is just, I mean, you couldn't, you know, I blow it up in the Greek and it's like vehicle all over my screen. But he wasn't done because I read the Psalms and then I read the Proverbs. So go to Proverbs 20 and read the last verse, just for sake of time. So I read them all, and there's a lot of scriptures that really ministered to me. Now, Caitlin, check this out, how real God is when you read the Bible, and you're asking God. You ever read this one? So this was my reading that day, the day before I got hurt. Is it biblical? It says, the blueness of a wound cleanseth evil away evil, so do stripes in the inward parts of the belly. Black and blue. That was the day before Joe came over and had the interest of going sledding. Which I was just sitting right in my, I had Jay over there. We're going to talk about the things of God. Well, Jay, somebody wants to go sledding. Well, guess what? God knew it all. God knew it all. What am I showing you guys? What are you seeing? Is God real? Amen. The next verse, some trust in chariots, was the next verse. And they are brought down and fallen, but we are risen. Now, praise God. Praise God. The devil comes, he comes as a snake. He deceives in the garden. He comes as a lion during the Crusades with Nero and Constantine, and he kills 100 million people that wouldn't bow their knee to the Pope of Rome. Today, he comes as an angel of light. 2 Corinthians 11 says this, 2 Corinthians 11:2, "For I have espoused you to be one husband, that I may present you a chaste virgin to Christ." God wants his bride to be absolutely perfect. And guys, we got to fight for our girls. Amen. We got to stand up in our homes and fight for the women and our little girls. I got three of them. We got to be men of God in this hour that will stand up to false doctrine and we'll turn and be chastened to the Lord. Hallelujah. "For I fear," verse 3, "lest by any means, as the serpent beguiled Eve through his subtlety, so your mind should be corrupted from the simplicity that is in Christ. For if he that cometh preacheth another Jesus, whom we have not preached, or if we receive another spirit, which ye have not received, or another gospel, which ye have not accepted, ye might well bear him." Go to verse 13 of the same passage. Verse 13. "For such are false apostles." Listen, I want to say something about apostleship. Apostles lead. Apostles are the leaders of the church. Apostles lead, right? They plant. They do things. They do things that no other office can. But this says false apostles. They lead a movement. It says deceitful workers, transforming themselves into the apostles of Christ. "And don't marvel, for Satan himself is transformed into an angel of light. Therefore, it's no great thing if his ministers also be transformed as the ministers of righteousness, whose end shall be according to their works." Can you see that Satan is really good at what he's doing? Can you also see that he's in the church and he's in Christianity and he is leading with false apostles? Apostles are the lead of Christianity. Apostles have always been the office that leads. Interesting. We need some strong meat so that we're able to exercise our senses to discern both good and evil. Hebrews 5:14. Did you know that God can give us the ability to discern what's good and evil by this word right here? Amen. And we better be sharp as ever before. How many believe in the word of God? How many love discipleship? How many of you want to be taught the word of God? Amen. Okay, well, three of you. Praise the Lord. You're going to need it, you guys. You're going to need it. Man, if I could talk to you guys about what I'm seeing out there right now from people that have been involved in ministries right around us or even sat in this church, in the direction that they're going is bad wrong. For some reason, the gospel's not enough. We want more. We want extra biblical. We want fables. We want itching ears. We want more. Now listen, verse 12, 5:12. Look at this. "How I have hated instruction and my heart despised reproof, and have not obeyed the voice of my teachers, nor inclined my ear unto them that instructed me. I was almost in all evil in the midst of the congregation and in the assembly." Is that possibly you today? You're in the assembly. You're in the church, but you're surrounded by evil. You are being led. It's dripping. It's smooth, it's oily, it's everywhere, and you are yet here. You're swarmed by the lies of the father of lies. Is it possible that there's a devil trying to seduce you in this hour? Solomon is cautioning all young men to abstain from these fleshly lusts. He's saying, run from idolatry, run from the things, avoid the trap of immorality, avoid sexual temptation. Young people, listen, if it's Facebook, YouTube, Instagram, or whatever you're watching, it don't take long to get caught up on any one of those things. Solomon didn't practice what he preached because Solomon left, followed pagan women, and lost out. That's the heritage of Solomon, the wisest man ever. It didn't end well for Solomon. But what about Joseph? On the other hand, Joseph in Genesis, he fled from the presence of Potiphar's wife. When sexual temptation came towards him, he did exactly what he needed to do. He ran as fast as Caleb or Trevor could ever run, and he hightailed it down the field to get away from any kind of sexual temptation. We need to do the exact same thing. Can I get an amen? 2 Timothy says the same thing. Flee youthful passions and pursue righteousness, faith, love, and peace among those who call upon the Lord with a pure heart. You guys, I don't have time to get into the spirits, but I do want to talk to you guys about warfare for just a second, probably as we close. You guys see this? I want to ask you guys a little bit about your warfare today. Can you all see it? In your warfare, and we're talking about warfare today, we're talking about chastisement, we're talking about God dealing with us. Are you in this area right now in your warfare? I quit. It's over. I can't do this. I'm ready to wave the white flag. Is that you today? Are you flailing? Maybe you're doing a little bit better than that. Are you like a fish out of water? You ever seen one? It's flopping, flopping, flopping. You're exuding heat energy. But you're not doing that much against the kingdom of God, against the kingdom of darkness for God. Are you surviving? Well, somehow I made it to church today. Somehow, friend, I got here. And a lot of you guys are celebrating the fact that you survived. I'm here. Thank God. I'm making. Is that your Christianity? I don't know how I made it this week, but I did it. Well, don't give them a medal. Is that you? What about imposing on your internal chaos? Are you taking steps to advance into that place? Are you covered with the blood, and do you have the shield and the armor of God? And you said, you know what? I'm going to do better than survive today. I came away for something at church today, and I'm going to throw it down the devil's neck. I'm going to walk with God this week. Amen. I'm going to be full of Jesus. This relationship that I feel in Jesus Christ is just getting stronger. Is that you? Amen. Now, I tell you what, that could be you today. You need to be right there. Wait a second. There's something further than that. Amen. There's a place called victory that we can all walk in. And that place of victory is possible when we extend Christ's kingdom into chaos. The devil's kingdom is chaos. It's disorder, right? It's chaotic. It's he's got everything running the way. And then somebody plants a flag and says, nah, we're going to have church here. We're going to believe the God here. We're coming to Northeast Nebraska not to be turned back. We're going to fight with the righteousness of a lion because the righteous are as bold as a lion. Amen. We're going to come and we're going to stand. We're going to preach. We're going to proclaim. We're going to go into chaos. We're going to plant churches. We're going to plant vineyards. We're going to take buildings. We're going to take radio stations. We're going to plant more than one church. We're going to extend out. Anybody with me? Are you sleeping today? Come on, wake up now, church. Where are you at on the level of warfare today? Dang, this guy's walking in it, man. I love it, brother. You know where God wants you to be? Winning. Winning. And guess what? If you're not there, you can be there. You're a prayer away from being there. You've just got to believe one thing, and that's what I'll close with. Ready? You got to believe that God loves you. And you wouldn't think that this has anything to do with warfare. But I'll tell you, from the beginning, it was prophetic. Here's the first prophetic scripture. This is the first prophetic scripture about Jesus. And I will put enmity between thee and the woman, and between thy seed and her seed, and it'll bruise thy head, and thou shalt bruise his heel. That was the first sign. That was the first messianic prophecy where Jesus was going to stomp all over a snake that fooled us all. God's into warfare. I'll prove it. He's going to make his enemies his what? He's into warfare from start to finish. This whole thing's about warfare. Every ounce of it is about warfare. Are you fighting? Are you fighting mad? Can I get you fighting mad? A good pastor maybe sometime needs to slap both sides of that face until we get Alvin up and running. You guys, I'm telling you, because I want everybody to be imposing and winning. Amen. Not just survival, but thriving. Somebody say amen. Hallelujah, we can. It's not I quit. Here's, you got to have a commander's intent. You know what a commander's intent is? It's a military mindset. You guys got to have the mindset of what did God say? What am I going to do? We got to be about our Father's business. Now look at this. Here's something you've never heard of. I guarantee it in your life. Have you ever heard of this? Hesed. Hesed relationship. Hesed love. Mentioned 250 times in the Old Testament. It's a Hebrew word, Dad, called hesed. You ever heard of it? I had never heard of it till Thursday of this week. Hesed. The word describes something that happens within relationships between man and God, and it also transfers to our relationship with other people. For instance, you're supposed to love your God with all your heart, with all your soul, with all your mind, and then love your neighbor as yourself. I believe that very few people do either one of those things, but we can. But you guys have to realize this one thing. Write this down if you forget everything else I've said today. You can only love like this with hesed love when we know at the core of our being that this is how God loves us. This is maybe the biggest thing that nobody understands in biblical Christianity. How much God loves you. We love God because he first loved us. Remember that? And guys, a lot of us just look at scripture like we look at a superhero. Like Jesus came in and saved the day, died on the cross, and then he's gone. He's up there with, you know, that's how we see it as a man. But listen, Dad, God wants to know you. God wants to be intimate with you. God wants to love you completely. He wants to love you eternally. He wants to give you mercy, pardon, grace every day of your life. That's why he invested this in me. Are you with me? He really wants to slow us down, bring us back to his presence. Tony Maxey, you know how in 1 Corinthians 12, it talks about all the gifts of the Spirit. 1 Corinthians 14, Kay Harden, it talks about how those are played out in the church. You know what's right in the middle of both of those chapters? 1 Corinthians 13. It's like the dance of it all. Yeah, this is what it's going to be. This is how it's going to work itself out. But what about this? What about the one that you're going to dance with? What about the one that you're going to have a relationship with? What about the one that you care about more than anything? The one makes it all work, right? You can have one or the other, and it's just, come on. But if you get here and get in that relationship with God where it's flowing, I guarantee you, that's where God wants you to be. It's called hesed relationship. And out of that kind of love, when you love God like that because you know he loves you like that, that he'll do anything for you. In fact, the word is so hard to pin down in the Old Testament, they have to use double words like loving kindness or tender mercy, because English, even Hebrew and Greek, cannot explain the love of God. There's just not enough words. God loves you so unbelievably with hesed love that out of that love for you, and he is married to the backslider, and he's after the people that are going astray. Thank God that he is, amen? He's after us all. He wants you, and he's going to get you, and he's going to bring you into his fold, and he's going to do this because of a great love and compassion for you. And guess what? There's mercy, and do you know how what the writer of Lamentations said? That his mercy is new every morning. Great is his faithfulness. His mercy shall never come to an end. They come to us every single day of our life. And they keep coming and keep coming and keep coming. I want to ask you a question as we leave. Is that not the greatest thing you've ever heard or known in your life? That the God of heaven and earth loves you, is coming after you, is investing in you, will chasten you, will give unto you, wants to love you, wants to draw you.

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2: Enforcing a curfew. I'm Pam Puso, Fox News. Another chaotic scene at an immigration detention center in New Jersey, despite measures to separate protesters from ICE agents.
3: State officials say protesters started breaching into the zone set up for law enforcement, pressing up against those police barricades and shields. Police had to disperse the crowd using tear gas and flashbang grenades. Authorities accused some people of starting a fire on the streets. The New Jersey Attorney General's office says some protesters Saturday evening also refused to follow orders to make way for cars driving employees out of Delaney Hall. They say most people gathered outside complied with the state police's request to clear a pathway. A limited number did not comply and took dangerous actions, including deploying fireworks and throwing gas canisters at law enforcement.
2: Fox's Madeline Rivera. Democratic Governor Mikey Sherrill is urging out-of-state protesters to stay away from New Jersey. As President Trump weighs a deal with Iran, he's reportedly asking for some tweaks.
4: Reports indicate President Trump is pushing for several amendments to the current proposed deal during a meeting in the Situation Room late last week. The president spoke with Fox News over the weekend, indicating that the United States is very close to a good deal.
5: I'm in no hurry. I'd like to say I'm in a hurry because, you know, gasoline prices are going to come tumbling down. But if you're going to be in a hurry, you're not going to make a good deal.
4: President Trump making clear the military option remains on the table if Iran doesn't sign his deal. Secretary of War Pete Hegseth traveled to Singapore, adding that the U.S. military capabilities are the most powerful incentive for Iran to give up its nuclear ambitions.
2: Fox's Trey Yingst. Meantime, Israeli Prime Minister Benjamin Netanyahu says he's expanding maneuvers in Lebanon to, quote, deepen Israel's grip on places that were under Hezbollah's control. 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
1: Showers and thunderstorms are likely early on today, otherwise staying partly sunny with our highs in the upper 70s and mid 80s throughout Iowa, the upper 70s and upper 80s throughout Nebraska, the upper 80s and mid 90s throughout Kansas, and the lower to upper 80s throughout Missouri. Some scattered showers early tonight, then staying partly cloudy with our lows in the upper 50s and lower 60s throughout Iowa, the upper 40s and lower 60s throughout Nebraska, the mid 50s and lower 70s throughout Kansas, and the lower 60s and lower 70s throughout Missouri. For today's forecast, a slight chance for some rain showers early on, mostly cloudy with our high nearing 81. Partly cloudy skies overnight tonight with a low around 56.

0: Night with a low around 56. Sunny with a high of 84 throughout Monday, then partly cloudy 57 Monday night. Some rain showers are possible into Tuesday, otherwise cloudy with a high nearing 80. Then scattered showers may continue throughout Tuesday night with a low around 57. Showers and thunderstorms possible into Wednesday, cloudy with a high nearing 80. And more rain may continue into Wednesday night with a low around 58. Still a chance for some rain on Thursday, otherwise cloudy with a high of 80, then showers Thursday night. I'm weatherology meteorologist Kara Foster, and that's KTIC weather in 840 country.
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1: Stevens, President Trump reportedly wants some amendments made to any possible peace deal with Iran, but is not publicly backing down.
2: I'm in no hurry. I'd like to say I'm in a hurry because, you know, gasoline prices are going to come tumbling down. But if you're going to be in a hurry, you're not going to make a good deal. And slowly but surely, we're getting, I think, what we want. And if we don't get what we want, we're going to end it a different way.
1: And that's the president on Fox's My View with Laura Trump. New Jersey's governor asking for calm from anti-ICE protesters in Newark.
3: I urge those protesting outside of Delaney Hall to bring the temperature down so we can focus on the detainees and their families. So comply with the lawful orders from local and state law enforcement and let advocates, faith leaders, and members of this community continue their work.
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11: Showers and thunderstorms are likely early on today, otherwise staying partly sunny with our highs in the upper 70s and mid-80s throughout Iowa, the upper 70s and upper 80s throughout Nebraska, the upper 80s and mid-90s throughout Kansas, and the lower to upper 80s throughout Missouri. Some scattered showers early tonight, then staying partly cloudy with our lows in the upper 50s and lower 60s throughout Iowa, the upper 40s and lower 60s throughout Nebraska, the mid-50s and lower 70s throughout Kansas, and the lower 60s and lower 70s throughout Missouri. For today's forecast, a slight chance for some rain showers early on, mostly cloudy with our high nearing 81. Partly cloudy skies overnight tonight with a low around 56. Sunny with a high of 84 throughout Monday, then partly cloudy 57 Monday night. Some rain showers are possible into Tuesday, otherwise cloudy with a high nearing 80. Then scattered showers may continue throughout Tuesday night with a low around 57. Showers and thunderstorms possible into Wednesday, cloudy with a high nearing 80. And more rain may continue into Wednesday night with a low around 58. Still a chance for some rain on Thursday, otherwise cloudy with a high of 80, then showers Thursday night. I'm weatherology meteorologist Kara Foster, and that's KTIC weather in 840 Country.
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1: She wasn't even trying to give me a friendly recommendation. She was just describing it, witnessing to what the book did for her. I was so happy it ended the way it did, she explained. I just closed the book when I finished it and cried for like a half an hour. I hadn't read the book that she was describing, but I knew the feeling. It's the joy of a long and winding story that you couldn't have written, nor even predicted. But when you got to the end, and you saw how it all fit, how all the threads came together, and you wouldn't have wanted it any other way, and it's just so satisfying that you can't help but choke back some tears, or just let them flow. Now, usually when I hear someone raving about a new book, I'm skeptical. I don't assume that it would have the same effect on me. But in this case, when she described it, I knew right away that I wanted to read the book. Not just because of her recommendation, but because I knew the author. I hadn't read this book, but I had read another book by the same author, so I knew. I knew that what she had described would be so. Not just for her, but true also for me. Now, if only the same could be said for life. That we have the same author, and that we know this author, and that he can do what a good author does. Or do you see yourself as the author of your own story? But then can you write an ending that will satisfy you? The problem with trusting yourself, or any human, is that we're all working from essentially the same limitations. Limits in our experience, knowledge, skills, powers. This is even the case for artificial intelligence, since it's just an enormous conglomeration of human strengths and shortcomings. The problem of trusting AI to become the author of our story is the same as the problem of trusting other humans, which is the same as the problem of trusting yourself. Even if you could manage to write into existence everything you ever wanted, what happens when you find out that everything still isn't enough? This is the problem that an ancient philosopher once discovered. That even everything is never enough. And his conclusions still feel relevant today. This philosopher lived about 3,000 years ago, and he had hit the lottery of life situations, having the good fortune to be born as a king during a season of peace and prosperity in the kingdom. He was one of the few people in history who really did seem to have the capacity to claim sole authorship over his life. He was perhaps the most brilliant and least limited human who has ever lived. He got everything he wanted, and no one, no other human, had the power to deny him. He had all the food, free time, friends, side hustles, plus followers, admirers, sexual partners, concerts, excursions, life hacks. He had it all. But somewhere around middle age, he hit a wall. Writer's block, so to speak. And he knew that he could never craft a satisfying ending to his life story. He wasn't enough to satisfy himself. Listen to how he says it. I denied myself nothing my eyes desired. I refused my heart no pleasure. My heart took delight in all my work, and this was the reward for all my labor. Yet when I surveyed all that my hands had done and what I had toiled to achieve, Everything was vapor, vanity, void, chasing after the wind. Nothing was gained under the sun. The quote comes from the Bible, from the book of Ecclesiastes, the Bible's most famous philosopher. Author Bobby Jameson has recently described the book of Ecclesiastes as three views from a building with three floors. We'll talk about the view from the first two floors now, and we'll get to the third floor later. Ecclesiastes' philosopher spends most of his time on the first floor, on the ground floor. This is the space of everyday life where he's been trying to write his own story, but has come up empty. Exhausted from the emptiness, occasionally the philosopher takes the stairs up to the second floor. And from this vantage point, he looks at the world from a different perspective.

enough to satisfy us. From the second floor, the philosopher of Ecclesiastes sees the world through the window of the first two chapters of the Bible, through Genesis chapters 1 and 2. These chapters describe how everything we are and everything we have has come to us as a gift from a glad and generous God. That's the view from the second floor. But back down the stairs on the first floor, from the ground floor, he sees life through Genesis chapters 3 and 4. Those chapters tell how humanity, because of our distrust in God, and because of our desire to become our own authors, replacement gods, we plunged ourselves into ruin and misery and brought the whole created order down with us. These views from each floor, taken together, show us a complicated world. A world that is good, but fallen. Beautiful, but broken. A gift that's been hijacked. Back up on the second floor, Genesis chapters 1 and 2 show us an ideal world. And if you read it, maybe it feels out of touch. But even these chapters were written with empathy for people like us, people who spend most of our time on that ground floor. One clue that they were written with us in mind is the way Genesis 1 describes the initial condition of God's creation. Without form and void is the traditional translation of the Hebrew words, but other translations put it more bluntly, wasted and empty. Elsewhere in the Bible, those same Hebrew words describe a barren desert, a howling wasteland, a broke-down, boarded-up city, a ruined kingdom. So why put it in these terms? Why depict this ideal beginning as a hopeless, trackless wasteland? Because even these chapters were originally written for people who weren't there for the beginning, who hadn't seen the ending, but were now living in a literal wasteland. And some days their lives felt wasted and empty. But from these first words, Genesis begins to assure them and us that the God who is with us in the wasteland is the same God who once made a wasted beginning into a joy-filled end. We're dealing with the same author. So, come up the stairs for a moment with me, up to the balcony from the second floor, and see the world from this view, through the eyes of faith. It looks like this. In the beginning, God created the heavens and the earth. Now the earth was wasted and empty. Darkness was over the surface of the deep, and the Spirit of God was hovering over the waters. And God said, "Let there be light." And there was light. And God saw that the light was good. And God separated the light from the darkness. God called the light day, and the darkness he called night. And there was evening and there was morning, one day. Then God said, "Let there be an expanse between the waters, a canopy, and let it separate water from water." So God made the canopy, and he separated the waters under the canopy from the waters that were above the canopy. And it was so. God called this canopy the heavens. And there was evening and there was morning, a second day. Then God said, "Let the waters under the heavens be gathered to one place, and let dry land appear." And it was so. God called the dry land earth, and the gathered waters he called seas. And God saw that it was good. Then God said,
Let the earth bring forth

earth vegetation. Plants bearing seeds and trees growing fruit with the seed in it according to its kind on the earth. And it was so. The earth brought forth vegetation. Plants bearing seeds according to their kinds and trees bearing fruit with the seed in it, each according to its kind. And God saw that it was good. And there was evening and there was morning, a third day. Then God said, "Let there be lights in the canopy of the heavens, and let them separate the day from the night, and let them be as signs to mark seasons and days and years, and let them be lights in the canopy of the heavens to give light on the earth." And it was so. God made two great lights, the greater light to rule over the day and the lesser light to rule over the night. He also made the stars, and God set them in the canopy of the heavens to give light to the earth, to rule over the day and the night, and to separate the light from the darkness. And God saw that it was good. And there was evening and there was morning, a fourth day. Then God said, "Let the water swarm with swarms of living creatures, and let birds fly above the earth across the canopy of the heavens." So God created the great creatures of the sea and all the living creatures with which the waters teem, according to their kinds, and every winged bird according to its kind. And God saw that it was good. And God blessed them and said, "Be fruitful and increase in number. Fill the waters of the sea and let the birds increase on the earth." And there was evening and there was morning, a fifth day. Then God said, "Let the earth bring forth living creatures according to their kinds, beasts and creeping things and wild animals of the earth according to their kinds." So God made the wild animals of the earth according to their kinds, and the beasts according to their kinds, and all the creeping things that creep across the ground according to its kind. And God saw that it was good. Then God said, "Let us make humankind in our own image and after our likeness. And let them rule over the fish of the sea and the birds of the heavens and over the beasts and over all the earth and all the creeping things that creep on the earth." So God created humankind in his own image. In the image of God, he created him. Male and female, he created them. And God blessed them and said, "Be fruitful and increase in number. Fill the earth and subdue it. Rule over the fish of the sea and the birds of the heavens and all the living creatures that move on the earth." Then God said, "Look, I give to you every seed-bearing plant on the face of the whole earth, and every tree bearing fruit with the seed in it, they shall be yours for food. And to all the beasts of the earth and the birds of the heavens, to all the creatures that move on the earth, to everything that has the breath of life, I give every green plant for food." And it was so. And God saw everything that he had made, and look, it was very good. And there was evening and there was morning, the sixth day. In this way, the heavens and the earth were complete in all their host. And on the seventh day, God completed the work that he had done, and God rested on the seventh day from all the work that he had done. And God blessed the seventh day, and God made it holy, because on it, God rested from all his work of creating that he had done. These are the generations of the heavens and the earth when they were created.

in the day God made the earth and the heavens. That's from Genesis chapter 1. So how do those words sit with you? Maybe you can. Look out your window, or if you're outside, just look around, and you can see it. You can see that same dry land, that same earth, and all the things that creep on it, and the waters that gather into the sea, and the trees swaying, and the birds soaring above, and the canopy of the sky. You can see it. Everything is a gift. Or maybe you're having one of those days, or seasons, or years, and it all seems wasted and empty. On some level, we can all relate to Ecclesiastes' sigh. I have seen everything that is done under the sun, and look, it's all vapor, vanity, void. Maybe you don't feel that way all the time. I don't, not all the time, but in the moments I do, I need a witness who knows our author. And Genesis is a good place to start. Genesis tells me how God, even out of a wasted void, made everything very good. But how do we live on both floors? How do we live in a good but fallen creation, a beautiful but broken world, a gift that's been hijacked by us, self-publishing pseudo-authors suffering from a terminal case of writer's block? This is where Ecclesiastes' third floor can help us. Author Bobby Jameson pictures it. He observes that there are no stairs to this third floor. To get there, we board an elevator. Ecclesiastes pushes the button, and the elevator rises fast and long. When the doors finally open, we emerge and approach the window. The view here is striking and strikingly different. Ecclesiastes stays only long enough to make a brief announcement. Fear God and keep his commandments, for this is the whole of humanity. Because God will bring every deed into judgment, with every secret thing, whether good or evil. This view from the top is also a witness for us. Remember God. God is the author and also the final editor. And as editor-in-chief, God is already graciously canceled this ridiculous project that we could never hope to finish and should have never even started in the first place, because this isn't our story. But to save us, God didn't stay up there in his executive editorial suite. No, God came down to ground level with us. God sent his word, his representative, his son, Jesus, to be our witness. And Jesus published this announcement. The time is fulfilled, he said. The kingdom of God is at hand. Repent and believe in the good news. In other words, you don't have to be your own author. That's God's job. Not everyone took well to Jesus' message. Admitting failure is hard, humiliating. And some wouldn't accept his truth as the truth. They tried to censor him, cancel him, ban him, just like we do in all our subtle ways today. And this sordid story ended with people just like us rejecting God's word, putting him to death, nailing him to a cross, all that creative potential wasted and empty. But it was in this act that God pulled the ultimate. Never saw that one coming. Because it was in the death of Jesus, God judged all our destructive storylines. God buried the whole

0: failed project once and for all. And when God raised Jesus from the dead, he made him the final witness that we needed, the proof that this author, our author, can start a story even in a wasteland. Jesus is the witness, God's most friendly recommendation. But Jesus does more than rave about God's book. He is the Word who writes the book, the author become human. Now, for merely human authors, you can't count on them to deliver the same satisfying endings in each new book because they're working within their own creaturely limits. But God works out of generous abundance. God is not sitting alone in the darkness waiting for inspiration. No, his joy is already full in the eternal story of the Father and the Son and the Holy Spirit. For God, the story has no beginning and no end, but he made a beginning so that we could share in his joy, so that we could help write new chapters and new episodes. See, you were never meant to be your own author, but you are made in God's image, which means that you're not a replacement for God, but a reflection. You were made in God's likeness. You were made to create and relate. You were made to collaborate with God, not just in the book, but in a whole franchise inspired by the original, movies and TV series, soundtracks, on stage productions, documentaries, board games, bobbleheads, you name it. You were made to be God's co-authors, God's witnesses, God's friendly recommendation to a world who needs him, so that their ending would be in him, and his joy will be ours, and what has always been true for him will also become true for us. In the name of Jesus, amen.
1: 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Next, the hymn of the day, Come Holy Ghost, Creator Blessed. 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

0: From Concordia Publishing House, that was David Von Kampen's setting of Our Cheerful Songs. Now Dr. Ziegler invites you to join him in praying the Lord's Prayer.
1: Taught by Jesus and trusting in his promises, we are bold to pray. Our Father who art in heaven, hallowed be thy name. Thy kingdom come, thy will be done, on earth as it is in heaven. Give us this day our daily bread, and forgive us our trespasses, as we forgive those who trespass against us. And lead us not into temptation, but deliver us from evil. For thine is the kingdom, and the power, and the glory, forever and ever. Amen. The Lord bless you and keep you. The Lord make his face shine on you and be gracious to you. The Lord look upon you with his favor and give you peace. Amen.
0: 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Next week, guest speaker Chad Lakeys tells how Christ redeems and restores us. I'm Mark Eicher. This has been a presentation of Lutheran Hour Ministries.

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We begin as we were baptized in the name of the Father, and of the Son, and of the Holy Spirit. So we pray to the Spirit, our helper and advocate, who intercedes on our behalf. Holy Spirit, Lord and giver of life, your presence among us unifies us as one body. Yet too often we neglect, belittle, or attack our brothers and sisters. You have been poured out that we might bear witness to Christ, our Savior. Yet too often we remain speechless. You were sent that you might produce in us the fruit of righteousness. Yet too often we display our pessimistic, discontented, selfish nature. We plead to God our Father to forgive us for the sake of Christ. Holy Spirit, grant us power to testify to our Savior Jesus in what we say and do. Bring to bear in us the fruit of righteousness, and hold us united in faith unto life everlasting. Everyone who calls in the name of the Lord will be saved, and no one can say Jesus is Lord except in the Holy Spirit. Upon this your confession, I announce the grace of God to all of you, and in the stead and by the command of my Lord Jesus Christ, I forgive you all your sins, in the name of the Father, and of the Son, and of the Holy Spirit. Please stand now in honor of our Lord Jesus. We hear the Holy Gospel according

According to St. John, the seventh chapter. On the last and greatest day of the feast, Jesus stood and said in a loud voice, "If anyone is thirsty, let him come to me and drink. Whoever believes in me, as the scripture has said, streams of living water will flow from within him." By this he meant the Spirit, whom those who believed in him were later to receive. Up to that time, the Spirit had not been given, since Jesus had not yet been glorified. This is the gospel of the Lord.

God's mercy, His grace, and His peace, they're all yours in Jesus Christ, our Lord who lives. Will you please join me in prayer? Dear gracious God and Father, we thank you again for sending your Son, and for sending your Spirit, and for sending us. And Lord, we thank you that you dwell within us. We don't have far to go to talk to you because you're right there, always listening, not only on your throne in heaven, but also from within our hearts as your Spirit pleads for us. And as our Savior Jesus talks to you while he sits on the throne, but is with us always. So Lord, use us as we keep going out with your word, because you didn't keep your Spirit in the room, but you send us with that same Spirit to proclaim your grace. And so Lord Jesus Christ, grow us. And I pray that as I speak your word and we hear your word, as we ponder it and put it into action, that you would be glorified, Lord Jesus, together with the Father and the Holy Spirit, as you continue to bring more and more into your kingdom each and every day. In your name, Christ, we pray this. Amen. What began in a room didn't stay there. Sometimes it's easy to just kind of get in a hidey hole, isn't it? Block out the rest of the world. But the Lord says, that's not what my people are about. Because I didn't come to stay in a room. And what began in the room in Jerusalem had really begun a long time before that. It began in heaven's throne room when God said, let there be light and everything else in all of creation. And then, in God's perfect creation, Satan said, I want to be king. And God said, you can't be king. And then because Satan couldn't be king, he tempted Adam and Eve and got them to give in to that temptation to be just like God. And when they fell into sin, God didn't say, oh, well, I'm going to start over. No, what did he say? The Father said to the Son, go. And the Son said, I'll go. I'm going to leave my comfortable throne in heaven. I'm going to be uncomfortable in a manger bed of hay, strips of cloth for bedding. I'm going to be uncomfortable with no place to lay my head. I'm going to be uncomfortable with the sin of every single person in the world from Adam and Eve on until even for those who are yet to be born until Christ returns, all placed on him as he suffered the uncomfort of our sin upon him on the cross and the uncomfortableness of being separated from his Father with whom he'd always been from eternity. And he suffered being uncomfortable for your sake, for my sake and the sake of every single person in this world, so that you and I would not be uncomfortable in hell apart from God forever. And that's where it started. And it continued then as Jesus was about to go to the uncomfortable cross, the excruciating pain of the cross. He started that night before in the upper room. None of his disciples wanted to wash each other's feet. They all thought they were more important than the other, and so Jesus gave them another lesson. Just as he had given them lessons before, it's not about positions of power. The Son of Man came not to be served, but to serve, and to give his life as a ransom for many. And so he took off his outer garment in that upper room before that Passover meal, put a towel around his waist, and he washed all their feet. Some of them hesitated. But Jesus told Peter, unless I wash you, you have no part of me. Well, wash all of me then, Lord. No, just your feet's good for now. And then he said, I give you a new command. Love one another as I have loved you. Yes, it began in that upper room.
as Jesus was bringing together that Passover meal, remembering the Israelites' uncomfortableness in slavery, now being rescued by God out of Egypt, where God spared the lives of all the firstborn of Israel, rescued them from the Egyptians, eventually brought them to the Promised Land, and they were to remember this Passover every year as a reminder of what God had done. And now Jesus was taking the uncomfortable position of being that servant. But he said, "Love one another as I have loved you." And in that same room, again, it began in a room, loving one another, and here's how I will love you. I will give my body and my blood for you on the cross. Do this in remembrance of me. Changing that Passover meal into a meal of a new covenant, a new agreement between God and his people. Christ's body, Christ's blood with the bread and the wine, given and shed for you. It began in that upper room there in Jerusalem. And then, in that same room, after Christ had been risen, appeared to those disciples in that same upper room on that first Easter night, as well as a week later when Thomas rejoined them. And now 50 days, as Israel was celebrating the Feast of Weeks, this first fruits, the harvest, give God the first and the best. God gave his first and best, his Spirit to be placed with power on these disciples. But it didn't stay in the room. Around 120 of them were gathered all together, praying, praising God, and then this mighty sound of a wind rushing through Jerusalem, and these tongues of flame settling on their heads, but they didn't stay in the room. They went out to the city. And the people of Jerusalem gathered there, and all these people from around the world that had gathered for this Jewish festival. Again, one of those feasts that the people of the Jewish faith were to come and celebrate. First fruits. And now the first fruits of the resurrection was proclaimed by Peter. And the people said, "What's going on? We hear this good news of this Jesus in our own heart language, from wherever they were in the world." Some were saying, "Oh, they're just drunk. It's just gibberish." And Peter stood up and said, "No, they're not. It's only 9 in the morning. But this is what it is." To all those people who had been gathered when they heard that loud sound, I think they might have been like us Nebraskans. When you hear a mighty wind outside, what do? Take shelter? We go outside to look, don't we? They didn't have storm chasers. But this mighty wind didn't blow down any buildings. But it was making hearts uncomfortable. What is going on? And Peter proclaimed, "This is what God said would take place. I will place my Spirit on all my people. And I will proclaim the name of my Son among you. I don't want your hearts to be uncomfortable anymore dealing with your own sin. For Christ paid for it and took it away."

And everyone who calls on the name of the Lord will be saved. And of all those people that were gathered in Jerusalem, about 3,000 of them that day were baptized and joined Peter, the other 11 apostles, as well as the rest of those 120 followers of Jesus. And they'd all been speaking these languages to everyone gathered there. But it didn't stay in the room. They went out into Jerusalem and then started going to the ends of the earth. And on one of those days, Peter was in the town of Joppa along the Mediterranean coast. And one evening, as it was about time for supper and the time of prayer, he went up on the roof. And God gave him a vision of these unclean animals as well as clean animals. And he was told, kill and eat. Oh Lord, I've never touched an unclean animal in my life. Peter, don't call unclean what I've made clean. And that happened 3 times. To reinforce what God was saying to Peter. And then, once the messengers of a man named Cornelius, a Roman soldier, showed up at the door where Peter was staying, then Peter got it. I'm supposed to go with them to these unclean people, these Roman citizens, these soldiers. For Jesus died for them also, so that they also would not be uncomfortable with sin still on their hearts. And when Peter arrived at Cornelius' house, Cornelius, the Roman soldier, said, we are here before God to hear the Lord's message he's given to you. We're so glad you came, Peter. We're ready to listen. We're ready to take this word of the Lord to heart. But it didn't stay in the room. They kept telling one another. Cornelius' whole household was baptized. And Peter went on to Jerusalem to tell the others, here's what God is doing. The Spirit didn't stay in the room in Jerusalem. And he goes with us wherever we go. And the Spirit came upon them just as he had come upon us. And he sent them also. And then another place where Paul was sent together with Silas. They got thrown in prison. They got beat up because they were proclaiming Christ. And some of the local merchants who sold gods of their local images were upset that they couldn't sell their items anymore. They were losing business. So they figured, we'll take it out on Paul. We'll take it out on Silas. And about midnight, as they were locked up in the stocks in prison, Paul and Silas were praying and singing hymns to God. And the other prisoners were listening. They weren't saying, will you be quiet? We're trying to sleep. They listened. And the Spirit was working. And then there was a great earthquake and the doors of the prison broke open. Their chains fell off. And as the jailer came rushing in, figuring all of those prisoners had escaped, Paul said, don't harm yourself. Don't take your life. For the jailer figured, if they're all gone, I'll be held accountable by the authorities. I may as well take my life. Paul told him, don't harm yourself. We are all here. The Spirit and the message of Christ didn't stay in the room, but was working in that man's heart. And he and his whole household were baptized. Paul and Silas were then later set free to go to more places. And one of those places was in Athens. And as Paul was waiting for his companions to catch up to him so that they could do some more work together in Athens, he didn't stay put in a room. He was invited by some of the people of Athens. Hey, you're talking about some interesting ideas that we haven't heard before. Come, let's go have a coffee somewhere. Well, maybe not Greek coffee, but let's go and talk. Let's talk with one another because we like to hear about other things that are taught in this world. And so Paul noticed, and he said, as I've been walking around, I see that you're covering your bases pretty good. You've got an altar to an unknown God. You don't want to leave an unknown God out just in case you didn't notice him and he'd get mad at you.
Well, let me tell you who he is, and he's not mad at you. He loves you, and he gave his life for you. The one that gave his life for you was also raised from the dead. Now, that's something that those Greeks had never heard, someone coming back from the dead like that, especially someone crucified. Some said, yeah, you're just talking a good story. Others said, tell us more. It didn't stay in the room. And the message of Christ continued throughout the world. And we're fairly familiar with how the Lord used Martin Luther, where it didn't stay in the room where he was on trial for proclaiming Christ alone, saved us by his grace alone. And we know this through faith alone. And Luther was on trial for writing all sorts of things about how the church needed to get back to the Word of God. And he was put on trial to say, will you say that you won't stand by these writings anymore? And he said, I can't, for it's the truth. And the Spirit was in Luther and proclaiming to all the people gathered there as he said, here I stand, I can do no other, God help me. It didn't stay in the room. Now Luther was then hidden away in a room in the Wartburg Castle because he was proclaimed an outlaw. His life was on the line, but his prince protected him. And Luther said, I can't just stay in this room. I got to do something. I got to get the word out. And so he took the Greek New Testament, in which it had originally been written by the apostles, and he translated it into his people's language of German, just like the apostles and the other disciples had been speaking God's word in other people's languages. Martin Luther took what had been learned over those years of translation and then put it into the language of his people in which it had never been written before, so that it wouldn't stay in the room. And he later left the Wartburg Castle, went back to his home in Wittenberg, and kept teaching and preaching, even though his life was on the line. It didn't stay in the room. And what began in a room didn't stay there, and it's in your rooms at home. But it doesn't stay there either, does it? As we go out into this world, the Spirit keeps it going, making disciples of all nations, baptizing those in the name of the Father, Son, and Spirit, and teaching them to obey everything as commanded. It didn't stay in the room, and it can't stay in the room because Jesus didn't stay in the room of the tomb. He's risen. He is risen indeed. Yes, he is. And so that's why we must go. Because the Spirit hasn't stopped blowing as he keeps his people going. Now we may not have a loud rushing wind that blows through the city of West Point today. But God's people continue to go out with the breath that's in our lungs, carrying the breath of the Spirit and the word of Jesus Christ to all around us. And just as Nicodemus was taught by Jesus in John chapter 3, the wind blows wherever it pleases. You hear its sound, but you can't tell where it comes from or where it's going. So it is with everyone born of the Spirit. And as you see the wind blowing through that lion's mane, remember Jesus is the Lion of the tribe of Judah. And the Spirit is still blowing, and Jesus is still reigning. He is still ruling as King of Kings and Lord of Lords. And the Spirit's not done blowing yet until Jesus comes back. And then we'll be in his throne room where it all started to begin with. Thanks to his grace. Thanks to the faith that he's given us. And we don't know exactly where the Spirit will blow next, other than he will breathe and blow through every word that comes out of our mouths that proclaims Christ. As he tames our tongue from its sinfulness to tell the truth of Christ, the Spirit keeps blowing. In Jerusalem, 3,000 on that first Pentecost came to faith.
And the scriptures say they devoted themselves to the apostles' teaching. They devoted

devoted themselves to the breaking of bread and to prayer. What started in that upper room couldn't stay in that upper room, for there wasn't enough room. But they gathered in each other's homes. They broke bread in the Lord's Supper as they worshiped together. They gathered on the Lord's Day, just as we're doing. And the Spirit keeps blowing today, bringing people to faith, one by one by one, another one for the kingdom, each time someone comes to faith. Sometimes we don't see great numbers like they saw in Jerusalem, but someday, who knows, we might have more than 3,000 baptized here in West Point on one given day. Maybe more. Let's pray for that. Let's pray for our city. Let's pray for our neighbors. Let's invite them to come to church to hear of Jesus, but also to be with them in their daily lives each week. And wherever we go this week, be it here in West Point or other parts of Nebraska or to the ends of the earth, the Spirit's wind and His breath is in you. And the Holy Spirit and the gospel didn't stay in the room, just as we can't stay in the room. And every tribe, language, nation, and tongue is being represented in heaven as more and more come to faith, as more and more go to heaven. Sometimes we talk about how church attendance is down. It's down around the world partially because some of our brothers and sisters in Christ are being put to death for their faith. And yet some others are being apathetic. I can take it or leave it today. But the Spirit won't leave us. He always takes us. And He takes us on His mission, because that's how the word spreads. We may not see flames of fire on our heads today, but His Spirit is still blowing and going through you and through me. And the church is still ignited.

0: Could we have the sound on number 10, please?
1: Promises were made, but not yet seen. And then, without warning, it begins. Not with noise, but with movement. A sound, like wind. Not seen, but felt. Filling the room, filling their lungs, filling what fear had emptied. Hearts once hesitant, now steady. Voices once quiet, now bold. Not because they found their strength, but because he gave it. The Spirit of God, not distant, not reserved for a moment, but alive, moving, dwelling within. What began in a room didn't stay there.

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1: And the peace of Christ that dwells in you, that took your uncomfortableness of sin away by His being uncomfortable for you and for me, and guards your hearts and your minds in Christ Jesus, our risen Lord, go through you as His Spirit speaks through you today and always until Christ returns. Amen. And now we continue our worship as we return to the Lord. Father, who art in heaven, hallowed be thy name. Thy kingdom come, thy will be done, on earth as it is in heaven. Give us this day our daily bread, and forgive us our trespasses, as we forgive those who trespass against us. And lead us not into temptation, but deliver us from evil. For thine is the kingdom, and the power, and the glory, forever and ever. Amen. The Lord bless you and keep you. The Lord make His face shine on you and be gracious to you. The Lord look upon you with favor and give you peace. Amen.

0: Thank you for joining the members of St. Paul Lutheran Church of West Point for worship this morning. 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
1: 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Good afternoon, I'm J.D. Gibbs. We appreciate you letting us play all of this country music here on Classic Country KTIC. 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
3: Daily Chapel, a message of hope and love in Christ from your neighbors, the people of the Lutheran Church, Missouri Synod.
4: In the name of the Father, and of the Son, and of the Holy Spirit, Amen. This is Pastor Zachary Corey of Our Redeemer Lutheran Church in Wahoo, and this is Daily Chapel. Today is Holy Trinity Sunday, and therefore I will be reading to you the first part of what is commonly called the Athanasian Creed. Whoever desires to be saved must, above all, hold the Catholic faith. Whoever does not keep it whole and undefiled will without doubt perish eternally. And the Catholic faith is this, that we worship one God in Trinity and Trinity in unity, neither confusing the persons nor dividing the substance. For the Father is one person, the Son is another, and the Holy Spirit is another. But the Godhead of the Father and of the Son and of the Holy Spirit is one, the glory equal, the majesty co-eternal. Such as the Father is, such is the Son, and such is the Holy Spirit. The Father uncreated, the Son uncreated, the Holy Spirit uncreated. The Father infinite, the Son infinite, the Holy Spirit infinite. The Father eternal, the Son eternal, the Holy Spirit eternal. And yet there are not three eternals, but one eternal. Just as there are not three uncreated or three infinites, but one uncreated and one infinite. In the same way, the Father is almighty, the Son almighty, the Holy Spirit almighty. And yet there are not three almighties, but one almighty. So the Father is God, the Son is God, the Holy Spirit is God. And yet there are not three gods, but one God. So the Father is Lord, the Son is Lord, the Holy Spirit is Lord. And yet there are not three lords, but one Lord. Just as we are compelled by the Christian truth to acknowledge each distinct person as God and Lord, so also are we prohibited by the Catholic religion to say that there are three gods or lords. The Father is not made, nor created, nor begotten by anyone. The Son is neither made nor created, but begotten of the Father alone. The Holy Spirit is of the Father and of the Son, neither made nor created nor begotten, but proceeding. Thus there is one Father, not three fathers, one Son, not three sons, one Holy Spirit, not three Holy Spirits. And in this Trinity none is before or after another, none is greater or less than another, but the whole three persons are co-eternal with each other and co-equal, so that in all things, as has been stated above, the Trinity in unity and unity in Trinity is to be worshipped. Therefore, whoever desires to be saved must think thus about the Trinity. Here ends the first part of the Athanasian Creed. Let us pray. O Almighty, everlasting God, Father, Son, and Holy Spirit, who showed your grace to us men and made your mercy bountifully evident, first, O Eternal Father, in making us as men, and Eternal Son of God in being made man for us and making atonement for our sins on the cross, and Eternal Spirit, who proceeds eternally from the Father and the Son in giving us faith and sanctifying us by the Holy Gospel, we beseech you, the only eternal and almighty God, Father, Son, and Holy Spirit, to sustain us in your grace until the end, and to give us eternal salvation. Amen. Thanks for joining us for Daily Chapel. Join us again tomorrow as we continue with the second part of the Athanasian Creed. The grace and peace of the Lord Jesus Christ be with you. Amen.
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5: They don't agree on the deal. I'm Pam Husso, Fox News. Republicans are expressing optimism that President Trump will be able to reach a deal with Iran to end the conflict.
6: Whatever the deal may be, it's going to be a performance-oriented deal with real checkpoints. This isn't going to be like the JCPOA, where the Obama administration just used American dollars, used you know, billions of dollars of cash.
5: Senator Bill Hagerty of Tennessee, Democrats, however, not nearly as encouraged.
7: We're not succeeding in overthrowing this regime just by attacking them more and more. And we are paying the cost. In this last week that I've been at home in Delaware, the number one thing I hear from Delawareans is about the costs of gas and groceries.
5: Senator Chris Coons, both men on Fox News Sunday, President Trump has told Fox he's in no rush to secure an agreement.
8: Reports indicate President Trump is holding the line in negotiations with Iran, pushing for several amendments to the proposed deal.
5: Fox's Trey Yingst. Another chaotic scene at an immigration detention center in New Jersey, despite measures to separate protesters from ICE agents.
9: State officials say protesters started breaching into the zone set up for law enforcement, pressing up against those police barricades and shields. Police had to disperse the crowd using tear gas and flashbang grenades. Authorities accused some people of starting a fire on the streets. The New Jersey Attorney General's office says some protesters Saturday evening also refused to follow orders to make way for cars driving employees out of Delaney Hall. They say most people gathered outside complied with the state police's request to clear a pathway. A limited number did not comply and took dangerous actions, including deploying fireworks and throwing gas canisters at law enforcement.
5: That's Fox's Madeline Rivera reporting. 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
3: Showers and thunderstorms are likely early on today, otherwise staying partly sunny with our highs in the upper 70s and mid 80s throughout Iowa, the upper 70s and upper 80s throughout Nebraska, the upper 80s and mid 90s throughout Kansas, and the lower to upper 80s throughout Missouri. Some scattered showers early tonight, then staying partly cloudy with our lows in the upper 50s and lower 60s throughout Iowa, the upper 40s and lower 60s throughout Nebraska, the mid 50s and lower 70s throughout Kansas, and the lower 60s and lower 70s throughout Missouri. For today's forecast, a slight chance for some rain showers early on, mostly cloudy with our high nearing 81. Partly cloudy skies overnight tonight with a low around 56. Sunny with a high of 84 throughout Monday, then partly cloudy 57 Monday night. Some rain showers are possible into Tuesday, otherwise cloudy with a high nearing 80. Then scattered showers may continue throughout Tuesday night with a low around 57. Showers and thunderstorms possible into Wednesday, cloudy with a high nearing 80. And more rain may continue into Wednesday night with a low around 58. Still a chance for some rain on Thursday, otherwise cloudy with a high of 80, then showers Thursday night. I'm weatherology meteorologist Kara Foster, and that's KTIC weather in 840 country.
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0: Classic Country KTIC, Dolly Parton, I Will Always Love You. Good afternoon, I'm J.D. Gibbs. We appreciate you letting us play all of this country music here on Classic Country KTIC. We also appreciate knowing that when you're ready to crank up a great pop or rock hit from years gone by, that you still depend on us and our sister station Summer Stream. 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

0: 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Monday on This Morning, America's First News, the status of the Strait of Hormuz as the world watches the U.S., Israel, and Iran. Also, President Trump has flexed a lot of political muscle this primary season. We'll identify the remaining races where his endorsement will matter. Plus, why teenagers are facing a terrible job market again this summer and preparing investment accounts for a newborn. 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

0: Classic Country KTIC Linda on my mind from Conway Twitty. Every Sunday afternoon at this time in the noon hour, we hop into the KTIC phone booth time machine for a way back classic, and we are going back to 1964 to hear a song that went on to become one of this guy's signature songs. It showcased the Bakersfield sound. In 1999, the song was inducted into the Grammy Hall of Fame. Buck Owens and the Buckaroos had a big hit on their hands in 1964 with I've Got a Tiger by the Tail. It's here on Classic Country KTIC.
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0: Classic Country, KTIC, one of the nicest guys I have met in my radio career, Dan Seals, Everything That Glitters. Good afternoon, I'm J.D. Gibbs. Weekends are better when you have us in your speakers all weekend long, and we have some special shows for you every Sunday. Maybe you were here this morning at 7 o'clock. 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Then at 2 o'clock each Sunday afternoon, we begin 2 hours of polka music with Craig Ebels, It's Polka Time. At 4 o'clock, great Western music, cowboy poetry, good conversation with Red Steagall's Cowboy Corner. We have a Fox News update coming your way pretty quick. Then we'll check our weather before we get back into the country music with Tanya Tucker and Billy Dean on Classic Country KTIC.
1: I'm Paul Stevens. President Trump is reportedly demanding some changes to the latest peace proposal reached by U.S. and Iranian negotiators. This as White House officials are warning Iran.
2: If President Trump agrees to this deal, I would tell the Iranian leaders right now, he will enforce it, and both military and economically.
1: Treasury Secretary Scott Bessent on Fox's Sunday Morning Futures. New Jersey's governor, meantime, asking for changes from the feds after more anti-ICE protests in Newark.
3: Restore visitation for families. Provide appropriate care and medical for all detainees, especially the most vulnerable. Give detainees a meaningful chance to review their cases. Stop pressuring them into signing deportation documents.
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9: Showers and thunderstorms are likely early on today, otherwise staying partly sunny with our highs in the upper 70s and mid-80s throughout Iowa, the upper 70s and upper 80s throughout Nebraska, the upper 80s and mid-90s throughout Kansas, and the lower to upper 80s throughout Missouri. Some scattered showers early tonight, then staying partly cloudy with our lows in the upper 50s and lower 60s throughout Iowa, the upper 40s and lower 60s throughout Nebraska, the mid-50s and lower 70s throughout Kansas, and the lower 60s and lower 70s throughout Missouri. For today's forecast, a slight chance for some rain showers early on, mostly cloudy with our high nearing 81. Partly cloudy skies overnight tonight with a low around 56. Sunny with a high of 84 throughout Monday, then partly cloudy 57 Monday night. Some rain showers are possible into Tuesday, otherwise cloudy with a high nearing 80. Then scattered showers may continue throughout Tuesday night with a low around 57. Showers and thunderstorms possible into Wednesday, cloudy with a high nearing 80. And more rain may continue into Wednesday night with a low around 58. Still a chance for some rain on Thursday, otherwise cloudy with a high of 80, then showers Thursday night. I'm weatherology meteorologist Kara Foster, and that's KTIC weather in 840 Country.
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1: Some reported doubts. I'm Paul Stevens, Fox News. President Trump is reportedly not satisfied with the latest peace proposal between the U.S. and Iran.
2: Reports indicate President Trump is holding the line in negotiations with Iran, pushing for several amendments to the proposed deal during a meeting late last week in the Situation Room. President Trump spoke with Fox News over the weekend, indicating the United States is very close to a good deal.
3: Slowly but surely, we're getting, I think, what we want. And if we don't get what we want, we're going to end it a different way.
2: President Trump making clear that the military option remains on the table if Iran doesn't sign his deal. Secretary of War Pete Hegseth traveled to Singapore, where he echoed President Trump's desire to reach an agreement with Iran.
1: Fox's Trey Yingston, Tel Aviv. The current deal on the table would reportedly reopen the Strait of Hormuz without any tolls and extend the ceasefire for 60 days for more talks about Iran's nuclear program. The director of the National Economic Council says lower fuel prices are coming because of U.S. efforts to end the fighting in Iran.
4: As negotiations continue with Iran, Kevin Hassett said more ships are starting to get through the Strait of Hormuz and reach oil refining nations that had to shut down, causing high jet fuel and diesel costs. On Fox News Sunday, Hassett said that caused U.S. refineries to shift.
5: They changed what they refine and refined less gasoline and more of the other stuff, which was so costly. As soon as the oil lands in Asia, then we expect those prices to reverse and gasoline production in the U.S. to go up.
4: A recent Fox News poll listed the cost of living as the biggest economic issue for nearly 6 in 10 Americans. Grinnell Scott, Fox News.
1: Israeli troops capturing a strategic mountaintop with a Crusader-built castle in northern Lebanon and the deepest incursion into that country in more than a quarter century. 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
18: Showers and thunderstorms are likely early on today, otherwise staying partly sunny with our highs in the upper 70s and mid-80s throughout Iowa, the upper 70s and upper 80s throughout Nebraska, the upper 80s and mid-90s throughout Kansas, and the lower to upper 80s throughout Missouri. Some scattered showers early tonight, then staying partly cloudy with our lows in the upper 50s and lower 60s throughout Iowa, the upper 40s and lower 60s throughout Nebraska, the mid-50s and lower 70s throughout Kansas, and the lower 60s and lower 70s throughout Missouri. For today's forecast, a slight chance for some rain showers early on, mostly cloudy with our high nearing 81. Partly cloudy skies overnight tonight with a low around 56. Sunny with a high of 84 throughout Monday, then partly cloudy 57 Monday night. Some rain showers are possible into Tuesday, otherwise cloudy with a high nearing 80. Then scattered showers may continue throughout Tuesday night with a low around 57. Showers and thunderstorms possible into Wednesday, cloudy with a high nearing 80. And more rain may continue into Wednesday night with a low around 58. Still a chance for some rain on Thursday, otherwise cloudy with a high of 80, then showers Thursday night. I'm weatherology meteorologist Kara Foster, and that's KTIC weather in 840 country.
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Classic Country, KTIC Rose Garden from Lynn Anderson. Good afternoon, I'm J.D. Gibbs. It's time for us to again hop into the KTIC time machine for a way back classic. And we are going back to 1964. I had so much fun there last hour. We're going there again this hour. And with this song, the guy who recorded it ended up having a huge hit with it. Not just a big country hit, but a big pop hit as well. But he initially didn't want to release it. He was afraid it would offend his country music audience, and his producer insisted that he released it. And it's a good thing that Roger Miller agreed to release Chug-a-Lug, because all these years we're still playing it on Classic Country KTIC.

0: Classic Country KTIC, Uncle Ben from Ricky Skaggs. A little bit this weekend, I've had our sister station Summer Stream playing, and I've taken some notes of some of the people I've heard over there. I heard John Cougar Mellencamp, Wild Cherry play that funky music, heard With or Without You from U2, heard the Doobie Brothers and the Allman Brothers over there. Summer Stream, that's our sister station that all summer long plays you the best pop and rock hits of the 80s mainly, but they mix in some 60s, 70s, and 90s too. It's brought to you by Sapp Brothers Petroleum of West Point, Dairy Queen of West Point, and Sioux Gateway Airport, so that Summer Stream is never away from the music for even 20 seconds at a time, and that's only once in a while. 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We have an information break here, which includes an update from Fox News and our latest weather forecast. When we get back into the country soon after weather, we'll do that with Sawyer Brown, John Anderson, and others on Classic Country KTIC.
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3: Fox News, I'm Carmen Roberts. President Trump says time is on his side in securing a deal with Iran. He told Fox News over the weekend the U.S. is very close to a good deal.
4: Slowly but surely, we're getting, I think, what we want. And if we don't get what we want, we're going to end it a different way.
5: President Trump making clear that the military option remains on the table if Iran doesn't sign his deal.
3: Fox's Trey Yingston, Tel Aviv. 61 candidates are on the ballot for California governor, with Tuesday's primary to decide which two, regardless of party, will move on to the general election in November.
6: Polls have shown former State Attorney General Javier Becerra, a Democrat, leading the pack. Fellow Democrat billionaire Tom Steyer and Republican Steve Hilton are within the top three.
3: Fox's Madeline Rivera. 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
11: Showers and thunderstorms are likely early on today, otherwise staying partly sunny with our highs in the upper 70s and mid 80s throughout Iowa, the upper 70s and upper 80s throughout Nebraska, the upper 80s and mid 90s throughout Kansas, and the lower to upper 80s throughout Missouri. Some scattered showers early tonight, then staying partly cloudy with our lows in the upper 50s and lower 60s throughout Iowa, the upper 40s and lower 60s throughout Nebraska, the mid 50s and lower 70s throughout Kansas, and the lower 60s and lower 70s throughout Missouri. For today's forecast, a slight chance for some rain showers early on, mostly cloudy with a high nearing 81. Partly cloudy skies overnight tonight with a low around 56. Sunny with a high of 84 throughout Monday, then partly cloudy 57 Monday night. Some rain showers are possible into Tuesday, otherwise cloudy with a high nearing 80. Then scattered showers may continue throughout Tuesday night with a low around 57. Showers and thunderstorms possible on Wednesday, cloudy with a high nearing 80. And more rain may continue into Wednesday night with a low around 58. Still a chance for some rain on Thursday, otherwise cloudy with a high of 80, then showers Thursday night. I'm weatherology meteorologist Kara Foster, and that's KTIC weather in 840 country.
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Classic Country, KTICM, J.D. Gibbs. I've appreciated my first go-around with you. Coming up at 2 o'clock, we'll get you some polka music with Craig Ebel's It's Polka Time. At 4 o'clock, Red Steagall will be here with Cowboy Corner. And just after 5, I'll be back in the studio to enjoy more great country music with you, like this one from Merle Haggard, Ramblin'.

back in 63 when eating my cooking got the better of me, so I asked this little girl I was going with to be my wife. Well, she said she would, so I said I do. But I'd have said I wouldn't if I'd have just knew how saying I do was gonna screw up all of my life. Well, the first few years weren't all that bad. I'll never forget the good times we had, 'cause I'm reminded every month when I send her the child support. Well, it wasn't too long till the lust all died, and I'll admit

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See? Well, then they start talking about child support, alimony, and the cost of the court. Didn't take me long to figure out how far in the toilet I was. I'm telling you, they have made a mistake, cause it adds up to more than this cowboy makes. Besides, everything I've ever had worth taking, they've already took. While she's living like a queen on alimony,

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1: Fox News, I'm Carmen Roberts. President Trump says time is on his side in securing a deal with Iran. He told Fox News over the weekend the U.S. is very close to a good deal.
2: Slowly but surely, we're getting, I think, what we want. And if we don't get what we want, we're going to end it a different way.
3: President Trump making clear that the military option remains on the table if Iran doesn't sign his deal.
1: Fox's Trey Yingston, Tel Aviv. 61 candidates are on the ballot for California governor, with Tuesday's primary to decide which two, regardless of party, will move on to the general election in November.
4: Polls have shown former State Attorney General Javier Becerra, a Democrat, leading the pack. Fellow Democrat billionaire Tom Steyer and Republican Steve Hilton are within the top three.
1: Fox's Madeline Rivera. 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
5: Showers and thunderstorms are likely early on today, otherwise staying partly sunny with our highs in the upper 70s and mid 80s throughout Iowa, the upper 70s and upper 80s throughout Nebraska, the upper 80s and mid 90s throughout Kansas, and the lower to upper 80s throughout Missouri. Some scattered showers early tonight, then staying partly cloudy with our lows in the upper 50s and lower 60s throughout Iowa, the upper 40s and lower 60s throughout Nebraska, the mid 50s and lower 70s throughout Kansas, and the lower 60s and lower 70s throughout Missouri. For today's forecast, a slight chance for some rain showers early on, mostly cloudy with our high nearing 81. Partly cloudy skies overnight tonight with a low around 56. Sunny with a high of 84 throughout Monday, then partly cloudy 57 Monday night. Some rain showers are possible into Tuesday, otherwise cloudy with a high nearing 80. Then scattered showers may continue throughout Tuesday night with a low around 57. Showers and thunderstorms possible into Wednesday, cloudy with a high nearing 80. And more rain may continue into Wednesday night with a low around 58. Still a chance for some rain on Thursday, otherwise cloudy with a high of 80, then showers Thursday night. I'm weatherology meteorologist Kara Foster, and that's KTIC weather in 840 country.
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And off we go again. It's another edition of It's Polka Time. Hi, polka music fans. Your polka DJ, Craig Ebel, settling in once again, spinning you the best, biggest, and widest variety of polka music on It's Polka Time. Kicking off our show today is America's Polka King, Frankie Yankovic, with a song called Pete's Polka on It's Polka Time.

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0: Taken from a long-lost 45 going back to the year 1957. The music of Ray Dorschner's Rainbow Valley Dutchman. Ray doing the broken German vocal right there with a tune called Little German Band. Before that, we were in Chicago, Illinois in the year of 1969 with Eddie Blazonczyk's Versatones. Big hit for Eddie back then called Angeline Be Mine. And kicking off our show, America's Polka King, Frankie Yankovic and the Yanks going back to 1968 with Frank on the old button accordion on a tune called Pete's Polka. That's for you on It's Polka Time. Hello everyone, welcome to your radio. Welcome to another edition of It's Polka Time. I'm your host, Craig Ebel, settling in once again, spinning you guaranteed the biggest, best, and widest variety of polka music right now on It's Polka Time. 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

0: Moloch's Fisherman Band from Garner, Iowa, a selection from their Volume 7, Our Green Meadows recording, and the Chicago Waltz on its Polka Time. 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
3: Showers and thunderstorms are likely early on today, otherwise staying partly sunny with our highs in the upper 70s and mid-80s throughout Iowa, the upper 70s and upper 80s throughout Nebraska, the upper 80s and mid-90s throughout Kansas, and the lower to upper 80s throughout Missouri. Some scattered showers early tonight, then staying partly cloudy with our lows in the upper 50s and lower 60s throughout Iowa, the upper 40s and lower 60s throughout Nebraska, the mid-50s and lower 70s throughout Kansas, and the lower 60s and lower 70s throughout Missouri. For today's forecast, a slight chance for some rain showers early on, mostly cloudy with our high nearing 81. Partly cloudy skies overnight tonight with a low around 56. Sunny with a high of 84 throughout Monday, then partly cloudy 57 Monday night. Some rain showers are possible into Tuesday, otherwise cloudy with a high nearing 80. Then scattered showers may continue throughout Tuesday night with a low around 57. Showers and thunderstorms possible into Wednesday, cloudy with a high nearing 80. And more rain may continue into Wednesday night with a low around 58. Still a chance for some rain on Thursday, otherwise cloudy with a high of 80, then showers Thursday night. I'm weatherology meteorologist Kara Foster, and that's KTIC weather in 840 country.
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That's the music of Johnny Pritko and the Long Island Sound from their recording Long Island Sound Polka, and a tune called Henrik the Hippie, right here on It's Polka Time. Hello, everyone. Welcome to your radio. Welcome to another edition of It's Polka Time. I'm your host, Craig Ebel, settling in once again, spinning you the best, biggest, and widest variety of polka music right now on It's Polka Time. I want to play some of this brand new polka music for you once again on today's show. And I also want to revisit this brand new recording from Steve Meisner and the Legacy Band. It's called Legacy. Here's the leadoff tune called My Maria, brand new to It's Polka Time.

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1: Hey, thanks a lot, Fred the Axeman Axberg. 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
1: 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Brother Burr and the Burrows with the Wheelbarrow Polkas recording, and a song called The Champagne Polka.

0: That's the latest from the Mark Jerichovic Combo from their new recording, What's on Tap? A great tune. I always love that tune, called Going to Heaven Waltz on its polka time. Dance to great music by the best old-time bands at the annual Roger Bright Polka Fest in New Glarus, Wisconsin, June 12th and 13th. 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

0: Ilka Hennes on the violin, Alex Meixner on the button box. It comes from a recording called Musica Europa, and that's a beautiful Hungarian waltz medley on its polka time. 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
0: The Roger Bright Band will help me put a wrap on the first hour of the program with a tune called Poochie's Polka. Stick around, polka fans. Lots more happy, snappy polka music coming your way in hour two of It's Polka Time.

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1: Fox News, I'm Carmen Roberts. Opposing views on the Sunday shows concerning the conflict in Iran, Senate Republican Bill Hagerty.
2: I'm looking at this with a sense of optimism, knowing that President Trump is a great deal maker. He's not going to take a bad deal, but we may be able to put something in place that will absolutely help resurrect Iran and put them in a position where they can never have a nuclear weapon.
1: From Senate Democrat Chris Coons.
3: Frankly, Iran is stronger than they were 90 days ago before this war because they've used their cheap and lethal drones not just to close the Strait of Hormuz, but to attack our partners and allies in the region.
1: Both men on Fox News Sunday. There is no treatment and no vaccine, but global health officials say five people have recovered from a rare strain of Ebola that is rapidly spreading in eastern Congo. 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
4: Showers and thunderstorms are likely early on today, otherwise staying partly sunny with our highs in the upper 70s and mid-80s throughout Iowa, the upper 70s and upper 80s throughout Nebraska, the upper 80s and mid-90s throughout Kansas, and the lower to upper 80s throughout Missouri. Some scattered showers early tonight, then staying partly cloudy with our lows in the upper 50s and lower 60s throughout Iowa, the upper 40s and lower 60s throughout Nebraska, the mid-50s and lower 70s throughout Kansas, and the lower 60s and lower 70s throughout Missouri. For today's forecast, a slight chance for some rain showers early on, mostly cloudy with our high nearing 81. Partly cloudy skies overnight tonight with a low around 56. Sunny with a high of 84 throughout Monday, then partly cloudy 57 Monday night. Some rain showers are possible into Tuesday, otherwise cloudy with a high nearing 80. Then scattered showers may continue throughout Tuesday night with a low around 57. Showers and thunderstorms possible into Wednesday, cloudy with a high nearing 80. And more rain may continue into Wednesday night with a low around 58. Still a chance for some rain on Thursday, otherwise cloudy with a high of 80, then showers Thursday night. I'm weatherology meteorologist Kara Foster, and that's KTIC Weather in 840 Country.
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0: from Schuyler, Nebraska. That's music of the Al Grebnick Orchestra doing for you a good old Chesky tune called The Sunday Polka. Before that, we were in Green Valley, Arizona with the music of Ken Novak and the band with a tune called The Swap and Shop Polka. We were also in Unskisville, Connecticut, hearing the music of Dick Piller's Polkabration Band with La Paloma Blanca. And kicking off hour two, Jeff Walker and the band with the Lovey Dovey Polka. That's for you on It's Polka Time. Hello, everyone. 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I'm your host, Craig Ebel, settling in once again, spinning you the best, biggest, and widest variety of polka music in this second hour of It's Polka Time. Available to the listeners of It's Polka Time. 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

taken from a long-lost 45 RPM record from Thorpe, Wisconsin. That's music of Jerry's Orchestra with a tune called Hey Baby Polka. That's for you on It's Polka Time.

0: Waltz time with the Jolly Czechs Orchestra, doing for you an old Six Fat Dutchman favorite called the Old Man's Waltz on its polka time. 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
3: Spotty showers and thunderstorms pop up tonight with mostly cloudy skies and a low of 58 degrees. A cold front sweeps through, pushing the last of those rain showers out of our region by Monday, leaving mostly sunny skies and a high of 84. Tuesday, partly sunny with a high of 79. East-southeast winds at 15 miles per hour, gust to 20 miles per hour. Wednesday, rain showers work their way back into the forecast with afternoon thunderstorms, mostly cloudy skies, and a high of 81. South-southeast winds at 20 miles per hour, gust to 25. Thursday, showers and thunderstorms continue, mostly cloudy with a high of 80. South winds at 15 miles per hour, gust to 25. Friday, showers and thunderstorms, mostly cloudy, with a high of 83 and gusty south winds. I'm weatherology meteorologist Bella Pittman, and that's KTIC weather on Classic Country KTIC.
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0: Wall's Time with the Polka Debonairs doing for you an old Pala Brothers tune called Oi, Oi, Oi, Oi, Staro. That's for you on It's Polka Time. 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

hailing from Houston, Texas. That's the Doika Brothers, John and Mark Doika, the Doika Brothers. 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

0: Ah, there's the old boy himself, Mr. Frankie Kramer and the band, with On the Bridge on It's Polka Time. 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
0: And that's going to do it for me, Craig Ebel, on another edition of It's Polka Time. Hope you enjoyed our show. We'll do it all again next week. Taking me home is the Tuba Dan Family Band with their rendition of the Our Mike Polka. We'll see you next week on the radio for another edition of It's Polka Time. So long, everyone.

0: You have been listening to It's Polka Time. It's Polka Time with your host, Craig Ebel, is a recorded production of Ebel Entertainment in cooperation with 840 KTIC. 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Tune in next Sunday afternoon at 2 p.m. for another edition of It's Polka Time. 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
1: I'm Carmen Roberts. Republicans, including Senator Bill Hagerty, are optimistic President Trump can secure a deal with Iran.
2: Whatever the deal may be, it's going to be a performance-oriented deal with real checkpoints. This isn't going to be like the JCPOA, where the Obama administration just used American dollars, used you know, billions of dollars of cash.
1: But Democrat Senator Chris Coons tells Fox News,
3: "We're not succeeding in overthrowing this regime just by attacking them more and more. And we are paying the cost. In this last week that I've been at home in Delaware, the number one thing I hear from Delawareans is about the costs of gas and groceries."
1: Coons says that he is not as optimistic. In Newark, New Jersey last night, anti-ICE protests near the detention center turned violent again, but not as severely as previous nights. 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
4: Spotty showers and thunderstorms pop up tonight with mostly cloudy skies and a low of 58 degrees. A cold front sweeps through, pushing the last of those rain showers out of our region by Monday, leaving mostly sunny skies and a high of 84. Tuesday, partly sunny with a high of 79. East-southeast winds at 15 miles per hour, gust to 20 miles per hour. Wednesday, rain showers work their way back into the forecast with afternoon thunderstorms, mostly cloudy skies, and a high of 81. South-southeast winds at 20 miles per hour, gust to 25. Thursday, showers and thunderstorms continue, mostly cloudy with a high of 80. South winds at 15 miles per hour, gust to 25. Friday, showers and thunderstorms, mostly cloudy, with a high of 83 and gusty south winds. I'm weatherology meteorologist Bella Pittman, and that's KTIC weather on Classic Country KTIC.
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5: 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Well, boys, before we visit with Cheryl, let's do one of our songs called Hats Off to the Cowboy. I'm ready. Let's go.

0: Hats off to the cowboy. Doggone it, the cowboy is a wonderful symbol of the greatest society on the face of this earth. 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You folks stay with us. 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
6: This portion of Cowboy Corner is brought to you by our friends at the American Hat Company. Proud to be an American, proud to wear an American hat. You're listening to Cowboy Corner. I'm Red Steagall here in the bunkhouse with Jake and Badger and old Dan and Leon and all the rest of the boys, and a visit from my dear friend Cheryl Rogers Barnett. How are you?
7: Pleasure to be here. I'm doing good. How are you doing?
6: Well, I don't know what I could change that would make it better, Cheryl.
7: Well, you look great.
6: Well, thank you. Yeah. Do you like coffee?
7: Yeah, but I drink, my kids call it candy coffee. I drink one of those things that has hazelnut in it.
6: Okay.
7: Already.
6: You listening, Badger? Can you do that?
8: Yeah.
6: He wants to bring you some coffee. He wants to. He loves pour coffee.
7: Okay.
6: Cheryl, I'm so proud that you're here, and I, you know, you have a very interested life, and you had a wonderful childhood, and I want to know some things that were important to you about growing up with two of the most famous people the world has ever known, your mother and daddy, Roy Rogers, Dale Evans. Did you have a good childhood? Are all your memories pleasant?
7: Well, you know, like most of us, not every memory is pleasant. I'm the oldest of the Rogers group. The only one older than me was Mom's son, Tom Fox, and he was 13 years older, so he never lived with us. But Dale didn't become my mom until I was 7 and a half,
6: mm-hmm.
7: when she and Dad got married, and that's because my adoptive mother had died. I was born here in Dallas, and Dad happened to be on some kind of a trip where he was meeting with the owners of the theaters, and it was a luncheon that he was at, and he told the people at the table that Mommy had just had another miscarriage and that they were thinking about adopting. And two of the men at Dad's table were on the board of Hope Cottage, and they said, well, if you're serious, we've got a meeting tomorrow morning and you can go with us. So Dad went with them the next morning, and he says, here is this room full of babies, because that's what Hope Cottage was. They only had babies. And Dad said, he wiggled his fingers in front of their faces and made faces at them, and they all cried. He said, everybody but you. So he called Mommy back in California and said that he had found their baby. And 3 months later, after I'd had all my vaccinations and a certificate of health, they came and got me and took me to California.
6: What a wonderful story.
7: Yeah.
6: Fascinating.
7: Yeah. Well, I was an extremely lucky little girl. Very lucky.
6: That you were.
7: Mommy was beautiful and talented as a homemaker, great cook and all. And anyway, she had Linda Lou 3 years after me. And then 3 years later, she had Dusty, and she didn't come home from the hospital that time. So here is Dad left with three little kids. And he and Mom had been working together for a couple of years at that point.

0: And the next year, they were going into Chicago Stadium, and he asked her what she was doing New Year's. And she said, nothing. Why? And he says, you want to get married? I love that story. I mean, they both loved telling that story. Anyway, as soon as he popped the question, he dashed with Trigger into the middle of the arena, and she's left there. So her music cue came after, and she wrote out, and she said yes.
1: Golly. Yeah. It's a thing made for movies, isn't it?
0: Oh, yeah. It was. And they were together for over 50 years. In show business, that's really good.
1: You better believe it is. And they were the most celebrated couple in America, and one of the most famous couples in the entire world.
0: Yeah, they were. And yet they were two of the most opposite people I have ever met. I mean, her dream house was a colonial house with the pillars in front and all. And Dad would have been really happy with a cabin somewhere out in the woods.
1: But they shared a set of values that was important to both of them, didn't they?
0: Yes. Their base values were the same, and I think that's what's important in a marriage, is that the things that are most important to you are most important to your spouse.
1: I want to know something. Did your dad really love horses? Had he grown up with them? I think he told me that he had some experiences with horses when he was little, but it was farm horses.
0: Well, he had one, and it had been a sulky horse. And I don't know how my gramps came across that horse. I don't remember Dad saying, but they used it on the farm, and Dad would ride it bareback to school. But I think that was pretty much his experience. So when you watch Under Western Stars, which was just on TCM the other night, when you see Dad, he looks like the riders in the silent movies. He's got his elbows way out, and he's holding the reins really high. And then you see him 3 or 4 movies later. I mean, that quickly. And he had one of the most gorgeous seats in the business. I mean, he was such an athlete, and he really rode well. All of the cowboys said what a great rider he was, and he got where he could show off. He loved to show off. So he got where he could do the Pony Express mount and all of those fancy tricks on the horses, and he would do them in the rodeo since the studio wouldn't let him do them in the
1: rodeos. Well, of course, I grew up like millions and millions and millions of other young boys. He was my hero, and he could do no wrong. He was a straightest shooting guy in the whole world, because he always got his man or else shot the pistol out of their hand, and could ride like a demon. And so I always thought that all the time I was growing up that Roy Rogers was the greatest horseman that ever lived. And I'm not going to change my attitude about it. I wasn't around him when he was riding horses later on. I can tell you that he could really handle a shotgun.
0: Oh, yes.
1: He could shoot those geese.
0: He was a great shot.
1: Yeah, he was a great human being. And the experiences growing up with him must have been really rewarding to you and to your brothers and sisters.
0: Well, I think one of the most rewarding experiences that I had early on, when I was 12, I got my first job, and that was working in Dad's fan mail office. And I would take a bus from Encino, California, in the San Fernando Valley. I'd take a bus from Encino all the way down into Hollywood and Highland, and it was like 2 bus transfers. Nobody thought anything of a 12-year-old at that point by herself doing this.
1: Yeah.
0: And I worked all summer down there. And reading the letters that people sent to him.
1: I can fully understand that, because he truly was my hero. because I thought he was the greatest guy in the world, and not only a great horseman and a straight shooter, but he also, he taught us lessons. All those guys did in those days, taught us the difference between right and wrong. Yeah. There wasn't such a thing as a gray hat. It was either a black hat or a white hat. So we knew that it was right or wrong. There was a line that if we crossed it, it was on the other side, and it was not the place to be. He taught us to be honest about everything we did and to be the right kind of person. The effect that the people in the movies in those days, the days of your mother and dad and all the rest of the cowboys, were a great compass for young people in America, not just boys, but boys and girls. And I miss it. We don't have that compass anymore.
0: Yeah, it's such a shame. When you watch the TV shows and the movies now, it's hard to tell who is the hero.
1: Who's the good one and who's the bad one? Yeah.
0: So often, the hero has so many faults that it's only by luck that he's not on the other side of the bars.
1: Isn't that the truth?
0: What a shame that is. I mean, between my husband and I, we've got seven kids and loads of grandkids and about 11 great-grandkids already. And I think it's so sad that they're not going to be raised. I mean, not that their parents won't raise them with the same values, but that their friends probably are going to be raised differently and have conflicts that we really didn't have.
1: Yes. Every generation has conflicts that the last one didn't have because something new comes along.
0: Yes.
1: However, we're a lot more lenient than we've ever been. I want to play a song before we take a break, and I thought I'd go back at a time when was really important to your dad when he was a part of the Sons of the Pioneers. And I want to do one of the most famous songs that, again, influenced the whole world and musically. And that was Tumbling Tumbleweeds.
0: Yeah.
1: And this is by the Sons of the Pioneers, and I doubt very seriously that his voice is on this recording, but I couldn't find one with just his voice on it. So we're going to play the Sons of the Pioneers and Tumbling Tumbleweeds.
0: Okay, that's a great song, one of my favorites.

0: Most people will remember two songs the Sons of the Pioneers recorded, Tumbling Tumbleweeds and Cool Water. We're grateful to them for that. You folks stay with us. We'll be right back with more of Cowboy Corner and a visit from my dear friend Cheryl Rogers Barnett. 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
6: Spotty showers and thunderstorms pop up tonight with mostly cloudy skies and a low of 58 degrees. A cold front sweeps through, pushing the last of those rain showers out of our region by Monday, leaving mostly sunny skies and a high of 84. Tuesday, partly sunny with a high of 79. East-southeast winds at 15 miles per hour, gust to 20 miles per hour. Wednesday, rain showers work their way back into the forecast with afternoon thunderstorms, mostly cloudy skies, and a high of 81. South-southeast winds at 20 miles per hour, gust to 25. Thursday, showers and thunderstorms continue, mostly cloudy with a high of 80. South winds at 15 miles per hour, gust to 25. Friday, showers and thunderstorms, mostly cloudy, with a high of 83 and gusty south winds. I'm weatherology meteorologist Philip Pittman, and that's KTIC weather on Classic Country KTIC.
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1: This portion of Cowboy Corner is brought to you by our friends at Cowboys and Indians Magazine, the premier magazine of the West. You're listening to Cowboy Corner. I'm Red Steagall here in the bunkhouse with Jake and Badger and old Dan and Leon and all the rest of the boys. And my special guest and my special friend, Cheryl Rogers Barnett. And Cheryl, we're talking about your parents, Roy Rogers and Dale Evans. And Dale was your stepmother, but she pretty well raised you, didn't she?
7: She did, and she really was a saint. Dad made the mistake of telling me when Mommy died that since I was the oldest, I was in charge. I loved being in charge at 6 and a half. I loved it. And my poor younger sister and baby brother. But anyway, Dad didn't tell us that he and Dale were going to get married. So her son and his fiance went, and Mom's parents, of course, went up to Oklahoma from Texas, and they were all there at the wedding. And Linda Lou and I didn't know anything about it, so he and Dale came home and said they were married. I said, I don't want to live with you anymore. So, yeah, at 7 and a half, I was by that time. So anyway, she decided that if I was going to take that I could go to convent for a year, which I did. I went to Villa Carini, and I had an illness while I was there, and it was during the polio scare. So if you had to go home or if you had to go to the hospital, which I did for a couple of days, you couldn't go back to school. So I ended up at home and going to Cherimoya Grammar School just down the hill along with one of Ray Whitley's daughters. She lived just down from us, and we'd go by her house and pick her up, and we'd all walk to school. Anyway, when she got pregnant with Robin, by then I was 10 and female, and the thought of a baby sister or baby brother was just wonderful. I thought that was great. And she had a bad pregnancy, and then Robin was born with Down syndrome. And Mom and I became best friends, and we were for the rest of her life. Since I'm the oldest daughter, my husband and I took care of Mom and Dad their last 8 years or so. And, I mean, it's only right they took care of me.
1: You bet.
7: But, we were very close. She was a great lady.
1: Now, you grew up in Encino?
7: We grew up all over the San Fernando Valley. When I was a kid, I thought that we moved every time Dad built all of the shelves that the garage would take. And it never occurred to me it was because they kept adopting kids all the time and we kept outgrowing each house. So we lived in Encino for about 3 years. We'd been in the Hollywood Hills when they first got married. They bought Noah Berry Jr.'s old house in the Hollywood Hills, but it was on four different levels, and with Robin needing a nurse and all,
1: sure,
7: that was impossible. So they bought a ranch house out in Encino, and we lived there, and then Dad had a chance to get 110 acres out in Chatsworth. And so he moved us out there in 1955. And I went and finished my schooling at Canoga Park High School. And that's where Larry and I met. And 20-some years later, we got married.
1: Well, that was a beautiful part of the valley. When I moved out there in 65, it was still a lot of open country, and it was just gorgeous. Yeah. And I wound up with a place over in the Sand Canyon area, Cliffy Stone and Ernie Ford.
7: There were so many great places. When I was a kid, Trigger was boarded at Glenn Randall's stables and trained there. And he lived right in the middle of the San Fernando Valley, just a block or so off of Victory. And the San Fernando Wash ran right on the back of Glenn's ranch. And so many of the stuntmen and the horse trainers and all lived on either side of that wash because it was like beach sand. And it was great for the horses. I don't know if that was still there in 65 when you got there.
1: No, that was pretty well covered up. Sand Canyon was pretty well... There were still some open spaces in Sand Canyon.
7: Yeah.
1: Where this little ranch I lived on was in Lost Canyon. And it was, you know, a little bit west of Sand Canyon. But it was the same kind of country, wide open country, and a lot of people out there with horses. Oh, and you could ride all the way to Castaic. That was before there was such a thing as canyon country in Valencia.
7: Yeah.
1: Yes.
7: Sure.
1: Yeah, you could ride all the way to Castaic if you wanted to.
7: We had a lot of friends out there, and they used to have a small rodeo out there even.
1: Uh-huh.
7: Well, Disney owned a big ranch. That's always been really pretty out there.
1: And Andy Huregi.
7: Yes.
1: And I bought my first horse from Andy.
7: Oh, you did?
1: I did.
7: Yeah, Larry went and he played football with one of Andy's sons at Pierce. Yeah.
1: Well, it was a good place to grow up and a good place to live. Then how did you get to Apple Valley?
7: Well, Dad and Mom had a variety show, first on NBC, and then it was moved over to ABC. And Dad had sold out the entire year himself. He got all of his sponsors, even though it was for one of the three major companies. And about 7 or 8 weeks in, ABC heads went to Dad and said, "We want you to cut out that God and Country salute you do at the end of your program." And Dad said, "Well, I'm not doing that." He says, "That's what, you know, Dale and I stand for. That's what we do." And they said, "Well, if you don't cut it out, we're going to cancel you." Now, the season started then, the end of September, and went through May. And this is only like the first or second week of October that this conversation took place. And November 1st, they canceled the show. And it broke Dad's heart. I mean, he just couldn't believe that the industry had gotten so far away from what Dad believed in. So he put the house and the 110 acres in Chatsworth up for sale. And they moved out to Apple Valley, where he could get ranch and be away from Hollywood and not have to deal with them.
1: I can understand that more than you believe.
7: Yeah. I mean, now people are leaving California by droves. But back then, everybody was still moving to the coast. And I mean, it was a big decision for both of them. But I think it was mainly Dad at that point who just said no. He did not want any part of that. And then they would go back occasionally, although usually when they were guest starring, he preferred to go to Nashville. And he raised his horses and his dogs and lived the life that he liked.
1: I admire him even more than I thought I did. One time, I remember your mother had an aunt or something lived out close to Vernon.
7: Oh, yeah. That was Aunt Annie Merle that lived out. Well, Aunt Annie Merle lived in Amarillo, the one in Vernon. Mom dearly loved her and loved going and visiting with her and all. Well, the women in Mom's family were so unique for their generation. All seven of Grandma and her six sisters all graduated from either Baylor or Vanderbilt. They all had college educations way back when. So they were really great, interesting ladies, every one of them. And my grandma, little Betty Sue, the little teeny thing, and she was the oldest of the group. And she really ran the businesses and all. Grandfather Smith was a wonderful man who had been raised in Louisiana to be a gentleman, and he had no business sense. And Grandma's father was a pretty hard-headed businessman, and he saw to it that his girls knew the value of things. So Grandma did everything. And Mom was raised that way and saw it. And I think that's why she was strong when she needed to be, when she was married at 14 and divorced at 16.
1: My goodness.
7: Yeah.
1: Well, Don Malone and I took your dad to hunt geese out on the big pasture at the Wagner Ranch. They were visiting your aunt, or your mother's aunt. There were a lot of sand dunes out there with tumbleweeds in them, no fences. And we put him down behind those tumbleweeds, and we got in Don's Suburban and drove those geese over the top of him. There were thousands of them out there. And he was really good with that shotgun. And then we spent probably 2 or 3 hours with him after that. And of course, I had known him before and been antelope hunting with him up in Wyoming. Yeah. And then I was around him quite a bit in Hollywood at different things, different functions, especially the Academy of Country and Western Music meetings. Yes. And so anyhow, I'll never forget that. It'll be one of my treasured times. Cheryl, I can't tell you how much I appreciate you taking the time to come visit with us here in the bunkhouse. And would you come back soon?
7: Oh, I would be honored to. Thank you so much for inviting me.
1: So proud to have you. You folks stay with us. We'll be right back.
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1: 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And you take a million-dollar ride. Colorado's San Juan Skyway is the wildest road trip in the Outer Rockies for its spectacular mountain drives. 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In The Art of Devotion, Brian Edwards Jr.'s photographs of Black Western life capture the spirit of rodeo stars and dedicated communities, permeating cowboy culture to its core. 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At age 100, America's Mother Road is still kicking. 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
2: This portion of Cowboy Corner is brought to you by our friends at the Four Sixes Ranches. Horses with a history, brands with a background. You're listening to Cowboy Corner. I'm Red Steigall here in the bunkhouse with Jake and Badger and old Dan and Leon and all the rest of the boys. And I want to start this portion of our show with a poem that I wrote. It's called The Memories in Grandmother's Trunk. And I don't know when I wrote this, but it's been a while. They came in a wagon from St. Joe, Missouri. Grandmother was 7 years old. I remember she said she walked most of the way through the rain and the mud and the cold. She saw the Comanche. They came into camp, not the savage she'd seen in her dreams. They were ragged and pitiful, hungry and cold, begging for salt pork and beans. They staked out a claim in the cross timbers breaks where the big herds went north to the rail. One day a cowpuncher gave her a calf too young to survive on the trail. The old Jersey cow gave more milk than they needed. The calf grew up healthy and strong. She staked him that fall in the grass by the creek and pampered him all winter long. In April, her daddy rode into Fort Worth with her calf on the end of his rope. He traded her prize for a red cedar trunk that she filled full of memories and hopes. I found Grandmother's trunk hidden under a bed in a back room where she used to sleep. I've spent the whole morning reliving her youth through the trinkets that she fought to keep. Like the old family Bible, yellowed and worn, on the first page was her family tree. She had traced it clean back to the New England coast, and the last entry she made was me. I unfolded a beautiful star-patterned quilt. In the corner, she cross-stitched her name. I wonder how many children it kept safe and warm from the cold of the West Texas plains. A tattered old picture that said, "Mom, I love you." Though faded, there's a young soldier's face and a medal of honor the government sent when he died in a faraway place. A cradle board covered with porcupine quills, traded for salt pork and beans, was laying on top of a ribbon that read, "Ford County Rodeo Queen." Dried flowers pressed in a book full of poems and a card with this message engraved, "To my darling wife on our 25th year," and some old stamps my grandfather saved. And of course there were pictures of her daddy's folks. They sure did look proper and prim. I reckon if they were to come back to life, we'd look just as funny to them. Grandmother's life seemed so simple and slow, but the world started changing too soon. She heard the first radio, saw the first car, and lived to see men on the moon. Life on this planet is still marching on, and I hope that my grandchildren see my side of life through the trinkets I've saved, the way Grandmother's trunk does for me. I want to play a song now by Jeannie Prescott called Life Between the Rivers.

0: Life Between the Rivers. I love that song. Thank you, Janie. You folks stay with us. We'll be right back with more of Cowboy Corner. 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
0: This portion of Cowboy Corner is brought to you by our friends at the National Cowboy and Western Heritage Museum, located in Oklahoma City, where they invite you to find your West. 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I'm Red Steagall here in the bunkhouse with Jake and Badger and old Dan and Leon and all the rest of the boys. And I want to tell you where we're going to be for the next few weeks, because I want you to come see us every Monday night at 8:30 p.m., every Tuesday morning at 12:30 a.m., every Friday morning at 6 o'clock a.m., and every Sunday morning at 11:30 a.m. That's all Central Standard Time. Join us on RFD TV as we explore another trail somewhere west of Wall Street. For a song of inspiration, I've chosen one of ours called I Won't Have Far to Go. So boys, jump in here and help me.

0: Nope, all I have to do is look around and see the glory of the Lord, and I don't have far to go. Well, as my old daddy would say, we got this one saucered and blowed. It's time for us to ride on out of here. We got lots of work to do. On behalf of myself, Red Stegall, and Jake and Badger and old Ann and Leon and all the rest of the boys, our producer, Mr. Roger Ramsey, and the fella who holds it together for all of us, Mr. Sean Studer, thanks for riding along with us. We hope we taught you something about the West you didn't know, and maybe about the daughter of two of the most famous people we ever saw on the silver screen, Roy and Dale. Well, Cowboy Corner is brought to you by 4-6 Ranches, horses with a history, brands with a background, by Cowboys and Indians magazine, bringing you the beauty, the grandeur, and the drama of the 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Thomas Sowell said, "Each new generation born is in effect an invasion of civilization by little barbarians who must be civilized before it's too late." Sometimes those beautiful little children can be little barbarians, and we love them just the same. 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
2: Still not there. Fox News, I'm Jamal Osman. Here's what's happening. President Trump is reportedly not satisfied with the current peace proposal between the U.S. and Iran. Fox's Alex Hogan at the White House.
3: President Trump has submitted tougher terms to Iran. Iran's top negotiator today says no agreement will be reached until Iran's rights are secured. A White House official tells Fox that President Trump will only make a deal that is good for America and satisfies his red lines. Iran can never possess a nuclear weapon. It's a different story coming out of Tehran. Iran's foreign ministry says discussions center on ending the war, not on nuclear plans. Some Democrats this week argue the conflict is only strengthening Iran.
2: The current deal would reopen the Strait of Hormuz and extend the ceasefire for 60 days. That's while negotiators continue talks over Iran's nuclear program. Staying in the Middle East, Israeli troops have captured a strategic mountain topped with a crusader-built castle in southern Lebanon. In the deepest incursion of the country in more than 25 years, the military reported on Sunday. Rescue teams continue their search for two people they believe are still trapped in a cave in Laos. Fox's Stephanie Bennett now.
4: 8 villagers, they entered that cave 11 days ago to prospect for gold before being trapped by flash flooding. One escaped just in time, and he alerted the authorities of the remaining 7. The first man, he was freed on Friday. Then you have on Saturday, the water level had receded just low enough that 4 others made a quick escape. But shortly after they escaped, that rain started back up, refilling the mine with water. Now, divers say there's several chambers inside that cave yet to explore, but it's muddy water, so visibility is really zero.
2: The 5 people that have already been rescued are recovering at local hospitals. 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
3: Spotty showers and thunderstorms pop up tonight with mostly cloudy skies and a low of 58 degrees. A cold front sweeps through, pushing the last of those rain showers out of our region by Monday, leaving mostly sunny skies and a high of 84. Tuesday, partly sunny with a high of 79. East-southeast winds at 15 miles per hour, gust to 20 miles per hour. Wednesday, rain showers work their way back into the forecast with afternoon thunderstorms, mostly cloudy skies, and a high of 81. South-southeast winds at 20 miles per hour, gust to 25. Thursday, showers and thunderstorms continue, mostly cloudy with a high of 80. South winds at 15 miles per hour, gust to 25. Friday, showers and thunderstorms, mostly cloudy, with a high of 83 and gusty south winds. I'm weatherology meteorologist Bella Pittman, and that's KTIC weather on Classic Country KTIC.
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0: Classic Country, KTIC, King George Strait. Nobody in his right mind would have left her. When I was a very young J.D. Gibbs, growing up in Valley, Nebraska, my musical tastes were heavily influenced by my grandpa, who used to sit and listen to country music on the radio in his garage when I was hanging out with him, and also by the Dukes of Hazzard on Friday night, because they always had country music singers on that. But my friends and I also enjoyed listening to some of the great pop and rock hits of that era. So I love when I'm not enjoying the country here on Classic Country KTIC or 107.9 The Bull. I love hearing all the great pop and rock hits of the 80s with some 60s, 70s, and 90s too on our other sister station, Summer Stream. It's brought to you by Sapp Brothers Petroleum of West Point, Dairy Queen of West Point, and Sioux Gateway Airport. 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
1: I'm Carmen Roberts. Iran's president has reportedly asked the country's supreme leader to let him resign, claiming he's been shut out of major decision-making. Meantime, President Trump says he's pushing for a good deal with Iran. Fox's Trey Yingst has more from Tel Aviv.
2: President Trump making clear the military option remains on the table if Iran doesn't sign his deal. Secretary of War Pete Hegseth traveled to Singapore, where he echoed President Trump's desire to reach an agreement with Iran.
1: In Newark, New Jersey tonight, a crackdown will include a curfew outside that ICE detention center.
3: Vehicle access will be strictly limited to those with verified official business in the area. This curfew will remain in effect nightly from 9 p.m. to 6 a.m. until further notice.
1: Fox's Madeline Rivera reporting. 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
8: Spotty showers and thunderstorms pop up tonight with mostly cloudy skies and a low of 58 degrees. A cold front sweeps through, pushing the last of those rain showers out of our region by Monday, leaving mostly sunny skies and a high of 84. Tuesday, partly sunny with a high of 79. East-southeast winds at 15 miles per hour, gust to 20 miles per hour. Wednesday, rain showers work their way back into the forecast with afternoon thunderstorms, mostly cloudy skies, and a high of 81. South-southeast winds at 20 miles per hour, gust to 25. Thursday, showers and thunderstorms continue, mostly cloudy with a high of 80. South winds at 15 miles per hour, gust to 25. Friday, showers and thunderstorms, mostly cloudy, with a high of 83 and gusty south winds. I'm weatherology meteorologist Bella Pittman, and that's KTIC weather on Classic Country KTIC.
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0: 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If you are the type to roll up your sleeve and give the gift of life, just Thursday, the American Red Cross put out a notice that there is an urgent need for blood donors. 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

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Good evening. I'm J.D. Gibbs. Great to be enjoying all of this classic country music with you. Here's Reba McEntire, Fancy.

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1: Iran's president reportedly wants to resign. I'm Carmen Roberts, Fox News. And reports out of Iran say the president has asked the country's supreme leader to let him resign. He claims that he and his government have been sidelined from major decisions. And the biggest decision, of course, is ending the war with the U.S. and Israel. And President Trump is making tougher demands for that deal.
2: President Trump, in a sit-down interview, did underscore his two non-negotiables, the Strait of Hormuz and Iran's nuclear capabilities.
3: We're making a great deal. We're going to make a great deal. Or we'll just go back and finish it off militarily.
2: So again, the White House not ruling out military action if there is no deal. And now some Republicans say even today that Washington has time on its side. Although Democrats argue that this continued conflict is creating a completely different reality for Iran. Iran's top negotiator today says no agreement will be reached until Iran's rights are secured and that they won't believe any promises, only action.
1: Fox's Alex Hogan at the White House reporting. The U.S. men's soccer team won today's so-called friendly game, beating Senegal 3-2 in the practice game for the World Cup. The first official U.S. World Cup game for the men's team is June 12th against Paraguay in Inglewood, California. And Fox's Jonathan Hunt has more on that.
4: And that game against Paraguay, June 12th, is when the real business of the World Cup begins. I talked earlier this week to Captain Tim Ream about what that moment will be like. Here he is.
5: Everything you've done in your career up to this point has gotten you there. To be able to, yeah. to stand there on the field, on the touchline, to hear the national anthem, to be a part of a group that gets to play in a home World Cup.
1: Also from sports, Finland beat Switzerland to get the Ice Hockey World Championship. 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
21: Spotty showers and thunderstorms pop up tonight with mostly cloudy skies and a low of 58 degrees. A cold front sweeps through, pushing the last of those rain showers out of our region by Monday, leaving mostly sunny skies and a high of 84. Tuesday, partly sunny with a high of 79. East-southeast winds at 15 miles per hour, gust to 20 miles per hour. Wednesday, rain showers work their way back into the forecast with afternoon thunderstorms, mostly cloudy skies, and a high of 81. South-southeast winds at 20 miles per hour, gust to 25. Thursday, showers and thunderstorms continue, mostly cloudy with a high of 80. South winds at 15 miles per hour, gust to 25. Friday, showers and thunderstorms, mostly cloudy with a high of 83 and gusty south winds. I'm weatherology meteorologist Bella Pittman, and that's KTIC weather on Classic Country KTIC.
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0: Classic Country KTIC with the Hag, Merle Haggard. Let's chase each other around the room tonight. Good evening. I'm JD Gibbs, enjoying this great country music with you every weekday morning and again Saturday mornings. Gordon Deal is with us this morning with Gordon Deal. America's First News is every weekday morning from 5 to 7 in the morning, and then Saturday mornings at 6. 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Then weekday afternoons, Doug Anderson wraps up our day with the KTIC Afternoon Show. Coming up, we'll get a Fox News update and our latest weather. We have country on the way from Joe Diffie and Webb Pierce on Classic Country KTIC.
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12: I'm Jim Ausman. Here's what's happening. Maine Democratic Senate candidate Graham Plattner is facing backlash again because of a new sexting scandal. Plattner sent texts to women other than his wife.
13: Scumbag or no, he's a socialist. He wants to bring the American dream to its knees and replace it with socialism.
12: That's Jonathan Bush, candidate for governor in Maine. Meantime, New Jersey Senator Cory Booker is calling the DOJ's anti-weaponization fund a slush fund. Booker on ABC.
14: This is ridiculous that a president should be able to appropriate money to themselves, Congress's job, and then give it out to people who beat police officers on January 6th.
12: The fund has faced backlash from both parties. 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
20: 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I'm local. I have a shop in Scribner with trucks that are fully stocked and ready to go. Most importantly, I'll answer that call when you ring 380-8962. 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Thank you.
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22: Spotty showers and thunderstorms pop up tonight with mostly cloudy skies and a low of 58 degrees. A cold front sweeps through, pushing the last of those rain showers out of our region by Monday, leaving mostly sunny skies and a high of 84. Tuesday, partly sunny with a high of 79. East-southeast winds at 15 miles per hour, gust to 20 miles per hour. Wednesday, rain showers work their way back into the forecast with afternoon thunderstorms, mostly cloudy skies, and a high of 81. South-southeast winds at 20 miles per hour, gust to 25. Thursday, showers and thunderstorms continue, mostly cloudy with a high of 80. South winds at 15 miles per hour, gust to 25. Friday, showers and thunderstorms, mostly cloudy, with a high of 83 and gusty south winds. I'm weatherology meteorologist Philip Pittman, and that's KTIC weather on Classic Country KTIC.
23: Hi, this is Gordon Deal. Monday on This Morning, America's First News, the status of the Strait of Hormuz as the world watches the U.S., Israel, and Iran. Also, President Trump has flexed a lot of political muscle this primary season. We'll identify the remaining races where his endorsement will matter. Plus, why teenagers are facing a terrible job market again this summer, and preparing investment accounts for a newborn. 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
24: 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I've been surfing here since I was a kid. Now, seeing my grandson out on the water, it means everything to me. Watching him and taking in the blue waves, the sea breeze, the blurry horizon?
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0: Classic Country KTIC with one of the many I crank up loud whenever it's played and I'm in the studio. Hank Williams Jr., a country boy can survive. Good evening, I'm J.D. Gibbs. In addition to the classic country tunes here, you can hear newer country music on our sister station 107.9 The Bull. And we have another sister station, they don't play country music. 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Time for us to get us back to the music pretty quick. Johnny Cash, the Judds, and Mark Chestnut, all coming up on Classic Country KTIC.
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